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0: It's always good to give a little bit. Supertramp with Tim Jeffries. Well, our weird story of the day involves a man who shot himself inside a Walmart with the gun he was wearing to protect himself. It was a Walmart in Sarasota, Florida. Deputies received a report of gunfire. Surveillance video showed a man entered the building with the gun holstered and tucked into the waist of his shorts. While he was adjusting the weapon, deputies said the firearm discharged and struck him in the groin area. That's what you get for messing with your gun inside your pants. A medical condition is unknown, and it's also unknown whether he'll be facing charges for bringing the weapon inside the business. In the meantime, we are going to keep things rolling with some Blackfoot. Got some Metallica, too.
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0: Turn and Face the Strange. David Bowie and Change is a song that was used in the season finale, season two of Your Friends and Neighbors with John Hamm and his sister. He didn't know those were the lyrics. They used the song at the end. A little disappointed with the finale of season two. It seemed like it was just such a setup for season three. But I do like the show on Apple TV, Your Friends and Neighbors. Standing by, we're going to kick off yet again another long set. Launching a little Def Leppard and some Blue Collar Rock 2 next.
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0: Little Blue Collar Rock from Styx with Jim Jeffries in the mood for another long set. And we're going to kick that off with Ozzy's response to why he was kicked out of Black Sabbath, plus some Offspring. Stick around. It's all coming up next.
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7: From the Cromwell Weather Center, I'm Jeff Daly. Today looks wet again. We could see heavy rainfall. A flood watch is in effect for the area and 80% coverage with precip. Tonight, mostly cloudy, a 50-50 chance of rain with a low of 74. Tomorrow, sunny with a high of 90 and a heat index at 105. Sunny for Thursday with a high of 90. 40% chance of rain Thursday night and a chance of showers for Friday through Monday.
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of music. That's the reason why CJ is still rocking after 20 years. It's classic. We love it like you love it. 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

0: holding on with the money man. It's Jim Jeffries, and if you hold on, you'll get some Night Ranger. Great song from Mott the Hoople in just a bit. But first, a story out of Florida where a Port Charlotte man is asking for help finding a 7-foot replica of a shark stolen from his front porch. Recently had his house painted, put that shark back up on the front porch, but someone came and stole it. Nate Winkler is his name. He was out of town, apparently, when someone took Sandra. Yeah, he named the shark. It's a fiberglass replica of a sandbar shark he caught and released on a deep-sea fishing trip in Fort Lauderdale 10 years ago. You can do that. Have a replica of the fish you caught made out of fiberglass. It's kind of cool. Anyway, he's posted the missing posters all over social media around town. It's pretty comical, but so far, the shark remains missing.
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0: It's the Cars and Bye Bye Love with Tim Jeffries. No update on that new music from the Cars. It was reported that there were some tracks that were discovered featuring Benjamin Orr and Rick Ocasek, that just basic tracks recorded that the rest of the bandmates were going to finish and then maybe even put out some new Cars music. Like I said, no update at this point, but we do have some Aldo Nova. Yeah, we'll get to that next.
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0: Great song from Tom Petty, Free Fallin' from the Full Moon Fever, which wasn't a Heartbreakers record. It was produced and his good friend Jeff Lynne from ELO, along with his songwriting partner Mike Campbell, the guitarist from the Heartbreakers. But yes, so many great songs on that Full Moon Fever album. I'm Tim Jeffries. Robert Palmer is going to kick off another long set for you next.
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7: From the Cromwell Weather Center, I'm Jeff Daly. Today looks wet again. We could see heavy rainfall. A flood watch is in effect for the area and 80% coverage with precip. Tonight, mostly cloudy, a 50-50 chance of rain with a low of 74. Tomorrow, sunny with a high of 90 and a heat index at 105. Sunny for Thursday with a high of 90. 40% chance of rain Thursday night and a chance of showers for Friday through Monday.
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Ain't nothing but a good time as we keep this thing rolling with a little pride and joy. 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

0: Journey, Stone in Love, Journey out on their final frontier tour. We'll see if that's in fact the truth. How many times have we said final farewell shows? Playing Wednesday night, June 10th, Buffalo, New York, then off to Allentown, Pennsylvania. Kicking off another long set. We'll do that with Scorpions and some AC/DC next.
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0: Werewolves of London, a song that Warren Zevon wrote years before he released it. He wrote the song in a part of a jam session with the Everly Brothers. He was the keyboardist and band leader for the Everly Brothers. They decided not to record the song, which was fortuitous for Warren. Standing by, we got the Black Crowes, who are on the road right now, picking up all kinds of friends along the way. Send some ZZ Top.
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0: ZZ Top from their Trace Ombre's record. You know, those two songs, Waiting for the Bus and Jesus Just Left Chicago, they were recorded separately, different days. But during the mixdown, one of the engineers kind of accidentally spliced the two songs together. And rather than changing it, they said, you know, this works fine. Let's just leave it that way. Stand by. We got the Stone Temple Pilots kicking off another long set next.
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11: From the Cromwell Weather Center, I'm Jeff Daly. Today looks wet again. We could see heavy rainfall. A flood watch is in effect for the area and 80% coverage with precip. Tonight, mostly cloudy, a 50-50 chance of rain with a low of 74. Tomorrow, sunny with a high of 90 and a heat index at 105. Sunny for Thursday with a high of 90. 40% chance of rain Thursday night and a chance of showers for Friday through Monday.
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music. That's the reason why CJ is still rocking after 20 years. It's classic. We love it like you love it. 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

0: After more than a decade, Rush has returned. They kicked off their 50-something reunion tour Sunday night at the Forum in Los Angeles. Geddy Lee said on stage, "We're here to celebrate over 50 years of music and also here to pay tribute to Neil." Talking about Neil Peart, of course. First concert for Rush since August 1st, 2015. That show also took place at the Forum.
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0: Alice Cooper touring Europe right now, and this weekend he'll be in Turkey. Next week he's playing a festival in Spain. Venomous Poison from Alice Cooper as we keep things rolling with Boston and Aerosmith next.
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0: kind of ironic that Aerosmith put out an album called Permanent Vacation, and that's kind of the way things are right now for the band. They have recorded a couple of songs and a show one off here and there, but yeah, they're on vacation. Looks like permanently because of the delicate nature of Steven Tyler's voice these days. I'm Tim Jeffries, and we're going to keep it bad with some George Thorogood on the way next.
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9: From the Cromwell Weather Center, I'm Chap Daly. Today looks wet again. We could see heavy rainfall. A flood watch is in effect for the area and 80% coverage with precip. Tonight, mostly cloudy, a 50-50 chance of rain with a low of 74. Tomorrow, sunny with a high of 90 and a heat index at 105. Sunny for Thursday with a high of 90. 40% chance of rain Thursday night and a chance of showers for Friday through Monday.
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What a great one from Tom Petty and the Heartbreakers. And Mary Jane's Last Dance with Mud Floyd's here from the Dark Side of the Moon. Turn it up.

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0: Ah, the Scaramouche, Scaramouche. Will they do the Fandango classic? Queen with Mutt Floyd from the Dark Side of the Moon in that set. You like the moon, Lunar Delio, another full moon on the way. June 29th. That one's called the Strawberry Moon. So do what you do when the full moon's up in the sky that night. Hey, Golden Earring, they're coming up. Author on Green Day and Joe Cocker is next.
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That's the reason why CJ is still rocking after 20 years. It's classic. 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

0: Yeah, Golden Earring and the Radar Love with Mud. Green Day in that set. In the time of your life, we're into the time of our lives for sure. 1 week from Sunday, that will be the official beginning of summertime fun, your summer 2026, a Dad's Day as well. And shortly thereafter that, America turns 250 years old. Happy birthday to America. That will rock big time heart there coming up. I'll throw on Kenny Wayne and Badco. They're next.
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0: Yeah, Kenny Wayne styling with the blue on black with mud. We heard from Badco in that set in the Rock and Roll Fantasy. No fantasy for Badco. You know, they made it into the class of 2025. In the Rock and Roll Hall of Fame, the class of 2026 is out right now with Billy Idol, Phil Collins, Oasis, New Order, and Iron Maiden all in there and more, too. Congrats to all the inductees into the Rock Hall class of 2026, Heart, Whitesnake, and BTO. They're all coming up next.
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9: From the Cromwell Weather Center, I'm Jeff Daly. Today looks wet again. We could see heavy rainfall. A flood watch is in effect for the area and 80% coverage with precip. Tonight, mostly cloudy, a 50-50 chance of rain with a low of 74. Tomorrow, sunny with a high of 90 and a heat index at 105. Sunny for Thursday with a high of 90. 40% chance of rain Thursday night and a chance of showers for Friday through Monday.
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0: Hey, please don't stand so close to me, okay? The Police with Mud. That's a great tune with a great message. You know, the Rolling Stones in that set. Gonna miss you, Stones, with a brand new album on the way, July the 10th, called Foreign Tongues. You know, coming from them, 100% that new album will rock big time. Santana, they're coming up. I'll throw on the Red Hot Chili Peppers and the Dire Straits. They're next.
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0: Hey, you got to change your evil ways, okay? Santana with Mud, the Dire Straits in that set, and the Sultans of Swing. Sultans of Swing rocking the 2026 MLB season. Actually, we're almost at the halfway point. July 14th, the All-Star Game will be in Philadelphia. That's going to be a cool game. Let's watch some ball. Def Leppard there coming up. I'll throw on Kiss and the Scorpions. They're on deck, too.
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0: Yummo, go ahead and lick it up, Kiss with Mud. That's a fine tune for sure. You know, we heard from the Scorpions in that set with a tune apiece. The Wind of Change, the Scorpions, they continue to rock a tour. They always dig the tour big time. In fact, they're doing up a whole Vegas residency through the end of the year coming up. Way to go, Scorpions. Keep rocking your tours. Hey, Def Leppard, they're coming up. I'll throw on Ozzy and Led Zeppelin 2.
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7: From the Cromwell Weather Center, I'm Chap Daly. Today looks wet again. We could see heavy rainfall. A flood watch is in effect for the area and 80% coverage with precip. Tonight, mostly cloudy, a 50-50 chance of rain with a low of 74. Tomorrow, sunny with a high of 90 and a heat index at 105. Sunny for Thursday with a high of 90. 40% chance of rain Thursday night and a chance of showers for Friday through Monday.
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1: Oh yeah, what a great one from Stevie Ray Vaughan, Cold Shot with Mud. We heard The Who in that set. Now, Roger Daltrey is rocking a solo tour, and Pete, well, he's hanging out playing pinball and pickleball and shuffleboard, etc. on his retirement. I bet you he gets out of retirement, they get back together, The Who, and they do some new tunes and maybe a tour as well. Come on, Who, make it happen. Floyd, they're coming up. I'll throw on Bush and Queen, they're next.
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0: Zen, it's all good. Gavin Rossdale and Bush, everything is Zen. Everything is Zen. Come on, what a great time of year. A ton of fun. Go enjoy your summertime fun and rock on all the way. Floyd's coming up. Author on GNR and Cheap Trick, they're on deck as well.
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10: From the Cromwell Weather Center, I'm Jeff Daly. Today looks wet again. We could see heavy rainfall. A flood watch is in effect for the area and 80% coverage with precip. Tonight, mostly cloudy, a 50-50 chance of rain with a low of 74. Tomorrow, sunny with a high of 90 and a heat index at 105. Sunny for Thursday with a high of 90. 40% chance of rain Thursday night and a chance of showers for Friday through Monday.
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Our neighbors love our music so much, they threw a brick at our window so they could hear it better. 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

0: Now, you may forget a lot of things, but one thing you'll never, ever forget is that rock and roll Bob Seger with my GNR. And that said, don't cry. GNR, they're rocking their worldwide tour, going all over the place, doing like 25, 30 tunes in concert, pretty much unheard of the majority of classic rock shows, doing a lot of tunes. You're getting your money's worth. Way to go, GNR. Jimmy is coming up. Author on Tesla and 38 Special. They're next.
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0: Yeah, Jimmy rocking the Purple Haze with my Tesla in that set doing the five-man electrical band classic Signs. They covered that tune like a couple of decades after the five-man electrical band did the tune. Both are equally as cool. That's a great tune. Metallica, they're coming up. Author on Leonard and Bon Jovi is next.
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0: Ooh, that smell. Can't you smell that smell? Skinnerd with Mud doing up an anti-drinking and drugging classic. What a well-written tune from the late Ronnie Van Zant. You know, Ronnie really knew how to write tunes. All those tunes are amazing from that legendary band. Hey, Metallica is coming up. I'll throw on Nirvana and The Top. They're on deck too.
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6: From the Cromwell Weather Center, I'm Chap Daly. Today looks wet again. We could see heavy rainfall. A flood watch is in effect for the area and 80% coverage with precip. Tonight, mostly cloudy, a 50-50 chance of rain with a low of 74. Tomorrow, sunny with a high of 90 and a heat index at 105. Sunny for Thursday with a high of 90. 40% chance of rain Thursday night and a chance of showers for Friday through Monday.
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The staying power of music. That's the reason why CJ is still rocking after 20 years. It's classic. We love it like you love it. 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

0: The car is in. Let's go with Mud. Let's go. Come on. We're getting into the Wednesday time. Before you know it, you'll be sure happy it is a Thursday, your Friday fun day, your weekend headspace. All great things ahead. Go and enjoy and rock on. Deep Purple, they're coming up. Author on Aerosmith and the Doobie Bros are next.
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0: Oh, you know it. Where there's smoke, there's fire. Deep Purple, Smoke on the Water with Mud. Deep Purple rocking a tour plus a brand new album on the way July the 3rd called Splat. Splat. Doesn't it sound like a Nickelodeon sort of thing? Splat from Deep Purple. That should be a cool LP. Van Halen, they're coming up. I'll throw on the crew. And Joe Walsh is on deck too.
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0: Oh my, go ahead and kick start up my heart. The crew for you with Mother Crew getting ready for their major tour, the return of the Carnival of Sins tour, the end of July, all the way through the end of September. You know that tour is going to rock big time coming from them. You know it's going to be crazy cool, right? Hey, Van Halen's coming up. I'll throw on Twisted Sister and Queen. They're on deck too.
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7: From the Cromwell Weather Center, I'm Jeff Dowling. Today looks wet again. We could see heavy rainfall. A flood watch is in effect for the area and 80% coverage with precip. Tonight, mostly cloudy, a 50-50 chance of rain with a low of 74. Tomorrow, sunny with a high of 90 and a heat index at 105. Sunny for Thursday with a high of 90. 40% chance of rain Thursday night and a chance of showers for Friday through Monday.
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0: hey, don't pollute us with that rock and roll, because rock and roll ain't no noise pollution. The thunder from down under with mud growing up, you know, my folks would always say to me, you know, that music, it's like pollution. What do you mean? It's rock and roll and it ain't no noise pollution, mom and dad, right? Hey, the Doors are coming up. Out there on GNR and Thin Lizzy, they're next.
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0: The Doors and Love Me Two Times with Mud. You know why? Because once is not enough. You gotta double it up. Love Me Two Times. I dig that tune. Scorpions are coming up. Author on Styx and U2. They're waiting for you too.
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0: What a great one from Tommy Shaw and Styx and the Renegade with Mud. You know, Styx, they always rock a tour. In fact, coming up in July, they'll team up with that other legendary band from Chicago called Chicago to rock the Windy Cities tour all the way through September. Boy, that's going to be quite a tour. Hey, the Scorpions are coming up. I'll throw on Ozzy and Floyd's on deck as well.
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9: From the Cromwell Weather Center, I'm Chap Daly. Today looks wet again. We could see heavy rainfall. A flood watch is in effect for the area and 80% coverage with precip. Tonight, mostly cloudy, a 50-50 chance of rain with a low of 74. Tomorrow, sunny with a high of 90 and a heat index at 105. Sunny for Thursday with a high of 90. 40% chance of rain Thursday night and a chance of showers for Friday through Monday.
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8: From the Cromwell Weather Center, I'm Chap Daly. Today looks wet again. We could see heavy rainfall. A flood watch is in effect for the area and 80% coverage with precip. Tonight, mostly cloudy, a 50-50 chance of rain with a low of 74. Tomorrow, sunny with a high of 90 and a heat index at 105. Sunny for Thursday with a high of 90. 40% chance of rain Thursday night and a chance of showers for Friday through Monday.
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11: Hi.
10: Jeff Oske is sitting across from me.
12: That's right.
10: How are you, Pally?
12: Good.
10: There's, I brought you a Bassmaster magazine.
12: I saw that.
10: There's Ace Cosby.
12: What'd you bring me?
10: I brought you a Bassmaster magazine.
13: I thought you were going to go with Assmaster, but
10: it's for men with basso voices.
12: Yeah, thank you.
10: I am Josh Arnold. There's Tom. Could have I brought you the Assmaster.
13: Could have been for guys that play the bass. Bum, bum, bum, sure.
10: But he doesn't, so I got him the other one.
12: I used to.
10: Oh, you did?
12: Yeah.
10: You used to play the bass?
12: Yeah.
10: Stand up?
11: No.
13: Oh, well, thanks for joining us.
11: I'd like to thank you, Tom, for adding to my long list of paranoia, as my husband keeps telling me it gets longer and longer every day. Last night, check local listings. There were some pretty nasty thunderstorms. And as you know, we live in a pretty wooded area. And I was sitting on the toilet in my little water closet. And all I could think of is, God, please don't let that tree fall and have me die on the toilet tonight. Because
13: yeah, that'd be.
11: Because yesterday we were talking about famous people that had died on the toilet. So I go to bed and I told Andy the story and he goes, "Are you okay?" I go, "No." I go, right. He's adding to my paranoia every day.
10: But the good part is, if you do die that way, you're now one of six people in history

0: I'm Jeff Nally on the Cromwell Ag Radio Network. Federal animal health officials have confirmed 3 additional cases of New World screwworm in the United States. That's bringing the total number of detections to 5 and increasing concerns about the parasite's potential spread. U.S. Department of Agriculture reporting the new cases in a calf in LaSalle County, Texas, a goat in Gillespie County, Texas, and a dog in Lea County, New Mexico. The detections follow 2 previous confirmed cases of calves in Texas, marking the first U.S. cattle cases in roughly 50 years. Latest findings expand the geographic footprint of the output beyond South Texas and into a neighboring state. USDA officials said the New Mexico case is believed to be isolated, but additional animals at the dog's home are being inspected while investigators work to determine the animal's recent travel history. New World screwworm larvae feed on living tissue, and they pose a significant threat to livestock production. The National Grain and Feed Association praises the House passage of the Fiscal 27 Ag Appropriations Bill, saying that legislation includes several provisions aimed at strengthening the nation's grain handling and export system, among the measures supported by the National Grain and Feed Association. I'm Jeff Nally.
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4: Hey, welcome back to the Bob and Tom Show, live from the O'Reilly Auto Parts Studios. To my right is an evil seductress. She was tempting me during the break.
5: Putting my lip gloss on. Yes.
4: That's Christy Lee at the news desk.
5: Hello.
4: There's Jeff Oskey.
6: Hey, man.
4: Also tempting me by putting his lip gloss on.
5: Yeah.
4: Ooh, you kids, knock it off.
5: I can't see your lips.
4: There's Ace Cosby. Oh, giving me the sexy tongue. I'm Josh Arnold, and there's Tom.
7: Thank you very much.
4: There's Tom.
7: I have a theory about this, but I'll let you decide. I've been sent a photograph. Here at the Bob and Tom program of a, we've been talking a lot about so-called vanity license plates.
5: Sure.
7: They're the ones where people spell out words and stuff. Guess what this one might be. I think this is from West Virginia.
4: All right.
7: It's a photograph of what looks like it's a tight shot. I think it's the back of an SUV. And the license is I-M-O-U-N-T-E-M.
4: That went too quick for me, but did anybody else get it?
5: No.
7: I-M-O-U-N-T-E-M.
4: Thanks for slowing it down.
5: I-Monty?
7: I think it's I-Mount-em.
5: I-M-O-U-N-T-E-M.
4: That's too many letters.
5: Yeah.
7: West Virginia must allow you to have 7 letters.
4: Huh.
7: I-Mount-em. Any thoughts on who that might be?
5: Maybe he's a horseback rider.
4: Yeah.
7: Oh, yeah. I was thinking maybe a taxidermist.
5: Maybe.
4: Oh.
7: Or.
4: Oh, that's good.
7: Or someone who. It could go anyway, but if that's your license plate, maybe you want to let us know what you've got going on. Also, got this letter. We were talking about one of the things in contemporary culture that needs work is the windshield wiper fluid, not that you put in your car. But the stuff that's at the gas station,
4: Yes.
5: You want cleaner.
7: And I just, sometimes it really smells bad. And I couldn't figure out if that was the chemical they used. Got this letter. The reason it stinks is people are washing bird poop and pee off their windshields.
5: Pee?
4: Yeah, the pee is the white and the bird, the poop is the
5: black. Oh, you mean bird pee,
4: black.
5: Not just pee.
7: Yeah.
5: Okay.
7: Then this guy goes, we watched a trucker dump a whole gallon of urine down the passenger side of his vehicle and then get the squeegee from the tub and wash the side of his truck off. A friend of mine manages a gas station, and that's what's happening.
5: Okay.
7: Thank you, Ashley. But yeah, that often smells really bad, and maybe that's what it is. I'm not sure. Are you looking at a letter over there, Christy Lee?
5: I do have a letter from Kyler. You guys were talking about the punny marquee signs. Remember, we were talking about those yesterday. There's a local hardware store near my house that puts up one of these marquees all the time. Like sheet rock and roll. Let's sheet rock and roll.
4: Yeah. Yeah.
5: The other day they put up one of her favorites or his favorites. I don't know if Kyler's a girl or a boy. K-Y-L-E-R?
7: I would assume a guy.
5: Okay. But... that said, good hoes ain't cheap.
4: That's true.
5: H-O-S-E.
7: Yes. Okay. Of course. Good to know. Thank you very much. Are you looking at a letter over there, Josh?
4: I am. This is about Josh. Josh had his colonoscopy on Monday, correct?
6: Correct.
4: This is from Chad. Dear gang, I bought a car from a friend that had previously belonged to his dad, who was no longer driving, while giving it its first cleaning as its new owner. I was surprised to find several colonoscopy photos of my friend's dad. Happy to report I didn't see any polyps or tumors.
6: Oh, good.
4: And that is Chad from Goodlettsville, Tennessee.
7: That's interesting. Now, and Josh, I forget, you had the colonoscopy. Everything's fine back in there. But and did they give you the photos or is it a digital pack?
6: I got a printout. So it's like one page has six photos on it, and I almost uploaded one yesterday, but I
4: And can you do like the school picture package where you get 2 8x10s, some 12 billiful or a wallet?
6: Yes.
4: And
6: my grandparents get the big ones at Christmas.
5: And Mom gets the 5x7.
6: Right.
7: And isn't there an offer for a frame place?
6: Yes.
7: We don't recommend those for your Aura frame. As much as I love the Aura frame, please don't put your colonoscopy pictures.
5: That'll shock somebody. I wonder why
7: they give them to we civilians. I mean, are we going to – would you know what it's supposed to look like?
6: I actually called for a follow-up because not a follow-up colonoscopy, but questions yesterday. Because some of the pictures made sense. Hey, here's the diverticula. So I was like, oh, okay, that's interesting. But then a couple of them, I was like, what am I meant to see here?
4: Yeah. Is that a Hot Wheel?
6: That's still in there?
7: Wow. I wonder if they ever find anything cool in there.
5: Cool?
6: I mean, I don't know, because the prep, I don't know if the prep would get would dislodge a Hot Wheel. But.
7: Yeah. I mean, you just kind of have to wonder if every once in a while they get, hey, look at this. It's a Titleist. How'd that get in there?
5: Well...
7: If you're listening and have ever experienced that, by all means, send us a mail. Dear Bob and Tom Show, I'm checking out of my hotel this morning. I just noticed the elevator in the hotel does not have a brand name displayed, so I don't know if it's an Otis or not. I may be stuck in the third floor. I need Tom's advice. Should I descend in the non-Otis elevator with my luggage, or should I carry my suitcases down the stairs? Carry them down the stairs, sir.
6: Better safe than sorry.
7: You got to be brand loyal to the Otis people. That's always been my philosophy. Are we ready to move on to sports?
5: I have a couple. Good morning to the distaff staff and the staff with staff. I don't know what that means.
7: Well, the distaff staff would be you.
5: Okay.
6: And the staff with staff
7: would be the boys.
5: Boys and girls. Okay.
7: Might be called a staff or a shaft.
5: This is from Tom.
7: or a throbbing python.
5: Thank
7: of
5: you.
7: Love.
5: Tom works in the wedding business. These little donkeys that bring booze to the attendees. Do you remember we had that story? And I had miniature ponies at an event recently that had little saddle bags with cans of beer in them. Apparently, they're all the rage. I've seen them at least 4 times this year. And he lives in northern Arizona. They have a local Mexican joint there called Burrito Fiesta, which I've always referred to as the little donkey party. So apparently these little donkeys are very popular especially in northern Arizona, carrying the beer.
8: That'd Wait, be cool. you were at a party that had miniature ponies that brought you beers?
5: Yeah, it was their miniature horses.
8: The life you live, my friend. I love it.
5: It was a charity event. It was quite interesting. They were, one little lady had her little hat on.
6: I always love lavish charity events. Like, how much did you pay for those ponies that could have also gone to the charity?
5: You'd be surprised.
8: What, sir? Like ice in the saddlebag?
5: Yeah.
8: Keeping the beers
5: cold? Yeah.
7: Poor little donkeys. My ass is freezing. I hate this.
6: Somebody write a $5,000 check to the pony guy. So that,
7: and do we have a really cool donkey story coming up today, actually.
5: Who doesn't?
7: Did I give that to you, the donkey socks?
5: Donkey socks.
7: Oh, then I'll have to.
5: I haven't really.
7: Okay, yeah. This
5: I don't think so.
8: Okay. I don't have anything.
5: Yeah, I haven't seen
7: this
5: that.
7: Is a really cool story about.
5: I have not seen
7: believe it or not. It involves soccer and soccer socks and donkeys. I know it seems like a stretch, but I'll dig it up. I thought I'd edited that for you guys, but that'll be coming up soon. did you find it?
5: Yeah, I'll have Jason post it for you guys. I don't, because you can't see this.
7: It's just kind of fun.
6: You guys are talking about two different things, I think.
8: Yeah.
5: Oh, I'm talking about the ponies that have the beer on.
6: Right.
5: The side.
7: Oh, and I'm talking about the donkeys that are wearing, that are wearing soccer socks.
6: Yes. So you were talking about two different things.
5: Sorry. I apologize. I was not paying attention.
6: No.
5: Josh, forgive me.
7: It's much more interesting than it sounds. I can assure you of that. That's coming up. I'll dig up the donkey news. We also have more. Pervs exposing themselves.
6: Yeah.
7: I mentioned the movie.
6: Still out there.
7: I mentioned the movie Toy Story, and there's a really cool car connection to the movie. And Mr. Potato Head, of course, appears in the Toy Story films. And we have a new Mr. Potato Head world record.
6: Oh, really?
7: Yeah, we do.
6: Yeah.
7: Yeah. So it's fun. I was a Mr. Potato Head fan.
6: Yeah.
7: And Mr. Potato Head is in some ways responsible for commercials on television going way, way back. Because the original Mr. Potato Head, you put those things on a real potato.
6: Yeah, that sucks.
7: Which was much more exciting.
6: No way was that better.
7: Your potatoes all look like the Elephant Man.
8: I'm not an animal.
7: We are in the O'Reilly Auto Parts studios. 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
7: It's the Bob and Tom Show. Look at you hanging out with us this morning. We sure appreciate it. We're live from the O'Reilly Auto Parts Studios. Christy Lee's at the news desk.
8: Hello.
7: Perusing some of today's top stories.
8: Oh, it's a good one today.
7: All right. Yeah. There's Jeff Oske.
9: Hey, man.
7: He's got some sports news coming up. There's Ace Cosby.
9: Howdy.
7: I'm Josh Arnold, and there's Tom Griswold.
10: And I just found the story about that we were talking about donkeys. We have kind of an odd story where the world of donkeys emerges with the world of the World Cup.
7: Ah.
10: Jeff, you get that one?
9: A professional soccer team in England is giving its old socks a surprising second life, helping rescue donkeys. The Arsenal Football Club donated used player socks to the Red Wing Horse Sanctuary, which cares for about 1,000 horses and donkeys.
10: That's, aww, think about that.
8: That's a lot.
10: Yeah. That's a lot of horses and donkeys.
7: How many shovels do they have?
9: Yeah, that's a lot of manure. They're doing that with a backhoe. The footless socks are used to protect animals' legs from flies, hold bandages in place, and keep thick leg hair under control during hoof trimming.
7: Ah!
9: Staff members have also turned the socks into enrichment toys by hiding treats like bananas and ginger biscuits inside for the animals to discover.
8: Huh.
7: I dated a redheaded girl we called Ginger Biscuit.
9: I want a ginger. That sounds good.
8: Ginger biscuit?
9: Do we have those here?
11: You want me to say a little ginger biscuit?
8: A little ginger snap?
10: What's cool, these socks, how do I explain it? They don't have feet. Does that make sense?
7: So they're almost like leg warmers?
9: Yeah.
10: Yeah, yeah. And then, because they wear the soccer players, not the horses. They wear special socks on the bottom that have more grip. So these are, yeah, they're more like ankle warmers.
8: So they cut them off? They cut the feet off?
7: And then they play Maniac, the donkeys come out.
10: No, the soccer player socks don't have, in this particular case, don't have the feet on them. That's how they are made. So they're like just ankle protectors. And Arsenal's a good team.
9: Yeah, they're one of the best.
10: This is a serious business.
7: They're probably shin guard socks.
8: Yeah. Right.
9: Speaking of World Cup, Toronto is treating World Cup fans to an unusual scavenger hunt called the Great Beaver Quest.
7: Where's this, up in Canada?
9: Yeah, this
10: that'd
9: time.
10: That'd be your Toronto.
9: The Great Beaver Quest challenges participants to find 51 beaver statues on display in the city's Old Town Toronto neighborhood. 49 of the nearly 4-foot-high resin fiberglass beavers represent the nations competing in the World Cup, including a pair for Canada, and the remaining two represent FIFA and all the nations combined.
10: Do you have a shot of these things?
7: We have a beaver shot?
10: That's what I was going to ask. If any beaver shots?
8: The scavenger. Prize? Yeah, they're there. Collect them all?
7: Oh, yeah, they're all colored differently.
8: Yeah.
7: Oh, that's fun.
10: They have a QR code on them.
8: Oh,
7: I imagine they had local artists.
8: So you don't steal them and take them home. And
10: no,
8: then,
10: you go up and you scan each one, and then there are prizes. It's a fun idea.
9: Oh, those are getting stolen.
8: Yeah, no joke.
10: Yeah, I was wondering if they... I can't tell if they're somehow affixed to the ground, because I would imagine they'd immediately get stolen.
9: Yeah.
10: As soon as the bars open, those things will get stolen.
9: It says the scavenger area is about 2.5 miles from Toronto Stadium, which will host 6 World Cup matches starting Friday, June 12th. The contest, which offers multiple prizes, runs until August 16th. After the scavenger hunt, the beavers will be auctioned off for charity.
7: Never been to a beaver auction. I you know what? I hope to get so rich that I'm eventually invited to a beaver. I like to think that they're
10: Epstein's house of beaver. But it's called, is it the Great Beaver Quest?
9: The Great Beaver Quest.
10: Doesn't that sound like Revenge of the Nerds,
7: yes,
10: 9.
7: Exactly.
10: The great Beaver Quest. But I think of the word beaver, I just think of late 70s Penthouse magazine.
8: Mm-hmm.
10: What was that guy's name? Bob Guccione, whatever it was. He liked the big beaver with the gauzy looking photographs.
7: right.
9: And was the one you mentioned, Ace? Beaver Hunt, was it? And that was
7: Hustler had that? Hustler.
9: Yeah,
7: there you go.
9: Where you would send in Polaroids.
8: Yeah.
7: Ladies were hunting for them. Go ahead.
10: There was a famous copy of that was floating around this building, because one of the photographs, you say
7: was
10: it
7: was secretary.
10: It was amateurs.
7: Yes.
10: Ladies with one of them, and was indicated that the photograph had been taken by her mother.
7: Hilarious.
10: Hey, Mom. Tried to get in the next issue of Beaver Hunt. Can you grab the Polaroid?
9: Yeah, you don't have the timer like you do the cell phone now. You had to bring a friend in if you wanted a good shot.
7: Some of those beaver statues were painted blue. Christy, blue beaver, is that when the guy's making out with you and then he just stops?
8: Yes.
7: Yeah, that could be a bummer, right?
8: Yeah.
10: Oh, wow. Oh, well. Anyway, if you're ever heading to Toronto, that's a great part of Toronto. I was there not too long ago.
7: Yeah, Toronto's a cool city, isn't it?
10: That's really cool.
8: I've never been there.
9: I've never been to Canada.
8: Really?
9: Yeah.
8: Why go? Montreal.
10: Oh, it's beautiful.
7: Why go?
10: And you, of all people, you love to fish.
9: Yeah.
10: Canada has some of the best fishing in the world.
8: They have a great comedy festival. That's what I went up there for. It was awesome in Montreal. Mm-hmm.
7: Yeah, Jeff and I might be a little bitter about that. Yeah, maybe.
8: Because you've never been asked to be there?
7: They asked me to audition six years in a row.
9: Yeah.
7: And after the when they came back, actually, when they came back the sixth year and said, please submit a tape, I went, I don't think you guys like me. So I didn't submit a tape.
8: Okay, fair enough.
7: No, I'm not bitter. I'm honestly not bitter at all. It's just
9: speaking of beavers, a British health official predicts the World Cup fever could lead to a baby boom in England.
10: That's kind of cool.
9: Dr. Sasha Wells Morano at York and Scarborough Hospital told a board meeting that she expects birth rates to rise following the tournament, which begins later this week. Similar baby boom predictions have followed major sporting events in the past, although studies have produced mixed results on whether or not they actually occur. Dr. Wells claims the birth rate absolutely will increase with the World Cup, which starts
8: Does it increase if your team wins or if they lose? Does that matter, or is it just because...
9: Oh, that's a good point.
10: I mean, the way soccer is, I'm just glad somebody's scoring.
7: That's very funny, Tom.
10: Baby boom. Yeah, but that's a fair question. I remember remember those numbers we always get for the Super Bowl, and it's kind of interesting if you're the city where the team wins. What was it? What's that thing called? The Pornhub survey.
9: Mm-hmm. And
10: the numbers would go up. And wasn't the losing team the one that had more people watching porno after the game than the winning team? I think the winning team was too busy celebrating.
9: Yeah, and I think if it's like a big enough blowout, the porn starts earlier in the game.
10: Yeah.
8: Huh.
9: Yeah.
10: Yeah.
9: So, for the losers.
10: But so this doctor's claim is there'll be a baby boom in the UK.
9: Yeah, but I mean, all right.
10: And then with the timing, the fact that it's taking place in the United States, with the time zone issues, a lot of these games will be very, very late.
8: Or right? Very, very early, depending on,
10: where you are in the world.
9: Mm-hmm. Yeah.
10: And because it's such an international
8: event. Party
10: all
8: day,
10: man.
9: Well, and speaking of which, the city of Boston, which is hosting 7 World Cup matches, are considering, lawmakers there are considering a summer alcohol measure aimed at communities hosting World Cup visitors. The proposal would let cities and towns create designated outdoor areas where people can legally drink alcohol through Labor Day. It would give local governments the option to extend bar and restaurant closing times by up to 1 hour, allowing service until 3 a.m. through July 31st. Both provisions would require local approval before taking effect.
8: That is a big deal right now. We have that in the little town we live near now. Designated alcohol zone. You can walk around with alcohol through the streets.
9: Well, you can always walk around. That's why you have those brown bags. Like you can,
7: yeah.
10: In other words, last call will be extended.
9: Mm-hmm. Right.
10: I wonder what is the last game. And I'm trying to get my time zone thing sorted out. I guess if the ones that are being played in the West Coast will be going on later at night, so they want people to.
9: Yeah.
10: This all makes sense.
9: Yeah.
7: That's fun. Beer gardens and stuff like that can be a lot of fun.
8: Mm-hmm.
7: Those big white tents and
8: barricades. Cornhole.
7: Yeah.
8: It's
7: fun.
8: And I'm not sure. A place like that over the weekend.
10: And I'm sure a lot of people in Boston are really abiding by the drinking rules anyway, to be honest with you.
9: And when we come back, I have a Mr. Potato Head world record.
8: Oh.
7: Is it something Mr. Potato Head himself did?
9: That is correct, Josh.
7: Excellent.
9: Yes.
7: Excellent.
9: Yes.
10: The answer is no.
7: Oh.
10: Thank you. Now, a couple of things that are going on would include we have Sexy Time with Allie Breen on the way.
7: Yeah.
10: Certainly one of my favorite features.
7: Oh, yeah.
10: Right now I want to talk a little bit about the world of housing and the price of houses in the United States. If you've been paying any attention, gone way up. But that can actually be helpful for you if you've owned your house for a few years. You may be able to take advantage of the fact that it's worth more by doing a refi and taking out some of that equity. In other words, you can actually not sell your house, but take advantage of the fact that it is worth more. 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
13: 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Reporting for Cromwell Media News, I'm Rob Nichols. It looks like childhood poverty is on the decline in Kentucky. That's according to a new report released yesterday by the Annie Casey Foundation. The document scores each state with a score of 0 to 1,000 out of a variety of factors related to education, health, and economics. When it comes to childhood poverty, Kentucky got a score of 498 in 2024, better than the score of 465 they got in 2019. Still, the state is behind the national average score of 547. The voter registrations for over 60% of all immigrants in Indiana have been rejected or canceled by the state. A law took effect July 1st of 2025, requiring county voter registration officials to get proof of citizenship from anyone using a temporary credential number as part of their voter registration application. The Kentucky Department of Agriculture is putting some new rules in place due to the new world screwworm outbreak in Texas. Now, any animal that is demonstrating signs of a screwworm infestation will be prohibited from entering the Commonwealth. Also, any livestock coming from Texas must have a permit number from the Kentucky Office of State Veterinarian and a signed statement from a licensed vet saying the animals have been inspected. The guidelines are currently in place through August 1st. Find news, sports, weather, community events, and more at OwensboroRadio.com. 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
1: Mostly sunny, hot, and humid. A stray storm is possible. Highs in the lower 90s. Clear tonight, muggy. Lows dip in the mid-70s. Then on Thursday, sunny, hot, humid. Will be breezy. Highs at 94. That feel-like temperature, heat index near 105 during the afternoon. Some storms will arrive late Thursday night. Lows down to 71. Cooler, less humid on Friday. Scattered showers and storms early. I'm 14, First Alert, meteorologist Byron Douglas.
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7: We are recorded in a... 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We're live, you silly heads from the O'Reilly Auto Parts Studios.
10: Yeah, pretty soon. Yeah, one of these days, it's going to be the house.

0: pledge allegiance to the flag of the United States of America and to the republic for which it stands, one nation under God, indivisible, with liberty and justice for all. 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
2: No, I know what you're thinking. That your mind is just down filthy lanes.
3: It actually isn't. In that case, I don't know that I can say what I was thinking because...
2: I know what I was thinking.
3: Oh, yeah. You know what? We were probably thinking the same thing.
2: Of course.
3: If you want to know what we're thinking, keep listening, because it'll slip out.
2: You'll figure it out.
3: What are you listening to? The Bob and Tom Show, you goof. We're live from the O'Reilly Auto Parts Studios. Christy Lee, ever the professional, looking at me like, how did you ever get access to a microphone?
4: Absolutely, I was thinking the opposite. I think you're wonderful.
3: Oh, thank you.
4: Shining star in my life.
3: There's Jeff Oskey.
5: I learned this morning on my Facebook memories. Today is my 9-year anniversary of being here at the Bob and Tom Show.
3: All right. Wow. Well,
4: congratulations.
3: Wonderful.
5: Today.
4: You survived.
5: I know.
4: Not all do.
3: There's Ace Cosby.
2: I think we've beaten a little bit of gray hair into your beard.
3: Oh, yeah. All of it.
2: Yeah, I saw a picture of you on our Aura frame there, and I thought, wow, your beard used to be jet black. Did you dye that thing?
5: No.
2: Yeah.
4: No. Oh, look what 9 years has done.
3: Me.
2: That's our goal. Thank you very much. Now, Christy Lee is over there at the Bob and Tom News Desk.
4: I'm looking at cars now, thanks to you. God.
2: Don't thank me. I mean, it's the Porsche thing with the new Toy Story movie.
4: I can get us in an 81 DeLorean with only 13,000 miles for $80,000.
3: Oh, it should be $88,000 for the Back to the Future reference.
5: Yes.
4: Well, that would be.
2: I think a Porsche would be a little more reliable.
4: Yeah. Well, I'm not getting it. I'm just saying.
2: A DeLorean, I imagine.
3: Let's get a Bob and Tom DeLorean.
2: A lot of problems.
3: We can drive it around.
2: Yeah.
4: You have to hand wash it because it's stainless steel. That would suck.
2: Yeah, you could have. I don't mind hand washing it.
4: I do.
2: You probably have to have people come pick you up a lot. Hey, we're stuck again. Thing stopped.
3: When I worked for Rolling, never mind. I can't. I would be besmirching a particular automobile, and I don't want to do that.
4: Okay. You're very nice.
2: Now, what have you got over there, Christy?
4: Well, we're going to switch from automobiles to NASA and astronauts. Yesterday, NASA revealed the four astronauts who will join the next Artemis mission, a key 2-week flight that will aim to test out various technologies considered vital to putting the astronauts back on the surface of the moon.
2: But they're not going around the moon again.
4: No, it's going to be low. What did I hear? Low Earth orbit. Orbit?
2: It's still high enough
4: to
2: be
4: orbit.
2: Scary.
4: Yeah. And Prada and Axiom have unveiled the cooling suits that Artemis astronauts are going to wear under their spacesuits.
2: And by the way, it's cooling, not like they're cool looking.
4: It's cooling is going to keep them cool.
2: To cool them off.
4: Well, yeah.
3: Thank you.
2: Because I know you're already being. Do we have any pictures of the astronaut suits?
4: The collaboration between the designer.
3: He's having computer issues.
2: Oh, okay.
4: Designer fashion house and aerospace company Axiom have resulted in new liquid cooling and ventilation garment. It's a sleek gray V-neck suit with built-in channels that uses cooling liquid to provide temperature control.
3: I just don't think it's economically, unless Prada is paying to do this, why would you choose the expensive Prada suit over, say, a dungarees NASA suit?
4: The quality of the fabric and the design?
3: I don't know, man. Dungarees makes a pretty good
2: product. I don't know how cooling your
4: dungarees are.
2: A 2001 scenario with the voice going, Dave, this is Hal. Who are you wearing?
3: Yes. That's not Prada, Dave.
2: There's a red carpet in space, Dave.
4: There we go.
3: They look dumb.
2: Do you notice anything I noticed? This is the inner lining of the suit. Do you notice anything unusual about
4: that guy's
2: look?
4: Hung well.
3: Yeah, the huge car.
4: Yeah.
2: The guy, I mean, it really, yes. We are not overstating this because you guys hadn't seen it. It looks like he has a potato in his crotch.
4: Sure does.
3: Yeah,
5: that looks normal.
3: That a boy, Jeff.
4: Axiom Space CEO Jonathan Sertain said the suit also offers carbon dioxide management as astronauts exhale and gives them oxygen back as they inhale.
3: That's amazing.
2: Yeah, but I think the number one thing isn't the look. The number one thing is, hey, is it keeping the space junk and out and the oxygen in?
3: That's kind of why I'm skeptical about using
4: Well, that's
3: Prada.
4: What it does.
3: It does. Yeah. So how do you feel about the moon boots being done by Hey Dude now?
2: I don't think they need to do that.
4: This garment is intended.
2: You know what they should do? They should make it more of a big open contest. So, because I'd kind of like to see what would Tommy Bahama do?
3: I'm wondering if they did.
2: Hey, right. look at that cool suit, dude.
4: A lot of flowers on it.
2: Yeah,
4: it'd
2: be fun.
4: Is intended for use by future moonwalking astronauts, though Mr. Surtain noted that it might be tested with astronauts on board the International Space Station, as well as the just mentioned upcoming Artemis 3 mission. So those guys might get the
3: How upcoming
4: suit.
3: Is the Artemis 3?
2: They don't know yet
4: because they're still testing the rocket.
3: Gotcha.
2: Now, I wonder if Prada is paying them. That's a fair question.
3: If they took bids.
2: If they, because they're obviously going to get a lot of publicity out of it. So
3: is Prada pretty good, Christy?
4: Yeah, they make a good product.
3: So it's not just brand name.
4: Italian designer house that does. I mean, if you buy a Prada thing, it usually lasts a long time.
3: Ah, okay.
4: I own one pair of shoes.
3: Gotcha.
4: Yeah, I bought on sale.
2: So that's kind of cool.
3: Prada.
2: Again, we'll have to find out if they actually had to pay to be part
5: of
2: this.
5: Wait, so Prada is not even an American company?
4: No, it's Italian.
5: Oh, okay.
2: What are the actually? Like, so I don't have which one of the astronauts.
4: One
2: is
4: of the astronauts
2: is Italian.
4: Yeah,
2: actually.
4: Luca Parmitano.
2: He's a test pilot from Italy. So
4: yeah,
5: get him out of here.
3: Yes,
4: the Artemis 3 will launch as late as 2027.
3: The last mission had a Canadian. What?
2: Yeah, Jeff.
3: Who's approving?
2: Jeff, I'm going to break the fourth wall here. How many walls do we have? weren't you telling me how much you want to drive an Alfa Romeo?
3: Yeah.
2: Do you know where they make those things?
3: Yeah.
2: They make them in Italy.
5: But I don't work for NASA. I'm not an American company trying to do American things.
3: Well, yes.
5: I'm Jeff.
3: I'm with Jeff.
5: Trying to drive an Alfa Romeo.
2: Oh, really?
5: Yeah.
2: I think that it's important that we embrace our friends.
3: They should be part of the Italian NASA, whatever that is.
5: Yeah.
4: What's it going to take to get you in this Alfa Romeo?
2: It's called pasta. Give me some more time. I'll figure out what pasta would stand for. It's got the space administration somewhere in there.
3: This guy's not going to know what to do here. We're not flying Marinara run rockets.
4: Oh, my God.
2: The guy can make a nice lasagna while they're up there. Hey, come on, this is supposed to be international.
3: No, it isn't.
2: Yes, it is.
3: It's always okay, so whose flag do we put up there then? When we land on the moon, do we have to have a small Italian flag next to a larger U.S. flag?
2: Well, of course. We could segue into all kinds of jokes here. All of them would get us in trouble.
4: The New York Public Library and Talia Beer Company have teamed up to create a beer inspired by a recipe written by George Washington in 1757. The new brew, called Liberty Lager, part of celebrations marking our 250th anniversary.
3: Ah.
4: Washington's original recipe was for small beer, a low-alcohol drink commonly consumed because it was often safer, as Tom mentioned earlier, than the drinking water at the time. Talia's modern version is a 6.5% amber lager with a malty sweetness and a hint of hops. 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
2: Hmm. But you can actually make this yourself.
4: Do you have the recipe?
2: Yeah, I'm not going to go through it. It's pretty lengthy.
4: All right.
2: But it's been published. Liberty Lager. And again, to review, the water that they were drinking was somewhat suspect at certain times. So they would, the generals and they would make beer. And Washington made it for his fellas.
3: How about that?
2: Yeah. It'd be kind of cool. And if you get pulled over, you go, officer, I am not drunk. I'm just reliving history. Yeah.
3: Come on. 250. Officer, 250.
2: I'm reenacting what happened in Virginia a couple hundred plus years ago. But that's kind of cool.
5: Yeah, mm-hmm. I'd try a pint.
2: Yeah, I wonder what it tastes like. The commercial would write itself.
4: It would?
2: I cannot tell a lie. Liberty Lager is the best beer. Don't you think?
5: I like it.
2: Yeah. I don't know if we can get a hold of one here. maybe we can get one shipped over. But this,
4: I have friends going to New York City next week. I can see if they could get us one.
3: Oh, yeah. Don't give them a chore.
5: Yeah, give them a chore.
4: Give them a chore. Be happy to do it.
2: All right, now, Christy Lee,
4: yes,
2: you've been talking cars all morning. You've got a car that you love.
4: Yes, I love my Hyundai Tucson Hybrid, but we're going to talk about the FIFA World Cup in Hyundai right now because Hyundai has its eyes on the next generation of talent and the future stars who are already turning heads at the age of 14 in FIFA, because Next doesn't wait for an invitation, neither does Hyundai. Hyundai has always moved the future within reach. They did it when they made advanced safety standard on every vehicle and engineered EVs with ultra-fast charging capability. And they're still doing it every day because the future isn't some far-off concept. It's already here. Next starts now. Hyundai, an official partner of FIFA.
2: Thanks very much, Christy Lee. Coming up, Sexy Time with Allie Breen. Also, we have news about something called dad books.
4: Mm-hmm.
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2: a lot of nonfiction histories. And dad books are in the news. 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
3: Oh, I love that. I love hearing tips.
2: We'll find out what that is when we return to the O'Reilly Auto Parts Studios. 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
7: Reporting for Cromwell Media News, I'm Rob Nichols. It looks like childhood poverty is on the decline in Kentucky. That's according to a new report released yesterday by the Annie Casey Foundation. The document scores each state with a score of 0 to 1,000 out of a variety of factors related to education, health, and economics. When it comes to childhood poverty, Kentucky got a score of 498 in 2024, better than the score of 465 they got in 2019. Still, the state is behind the national average score of 547. The voter registrations for over 60% of all immigrants in Indiana have been rejected or canceled by the state. A law took effect July 1st of 2025, requiring county voter registration officials to get proof of citizenship from anyone using a temporary credential number as part of their voter registration application. The Kentucky Department of Agriculture is putting some new rules in place due to the new world screwworm outbreak in Texas. Now, any animal that is demonstrating signs of a screwworm infestation will be prohibited from entering the Commonwealth. Also, any livestock coming from Texas must have a permit number from the Kentucky Office of State Veterinarian and a signed statement from a licensed vet saying the animals have been inspected. The guidelines are currently in place through August 1st. Find news, sports, weather, community events, and more at OwensboroRadio.com. 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
18: Mostly sunny, hot, and humid. A stray storm is possible. Highs in the lower 90s. Clear tonight. Muggy. Lows dip in the mid-70s. Then on Thursday, sunny, hot, humid. Will be breezy. Highs at 94. That feel-like temperature. Heat index near 105 during the afternoon. Some storms will arrive late Thursday night. Lows down to 71. Cooler, less humid on Friday. Scattered showers and storms early. I'm 14. First alert. Meteorologist Byron Douglas.
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3: There's Jeff Oskey.
19: Hi, Josh.
3: Ace Cosby's there.
20: Hello.
3: I'm Josh Arnold, and there's Tom.
2: We had a cool story about beer, specifically something called small beer, mm-hmm. because

0: man in a in the place when I get mine.
1: But I still think we're in the minority.
0: Right.
2: I just don't want to do that to another human being.
1: Dude, like, go in there and look at some of the pre-pedicured women's feet, and you'll feel less.
2: They shouldn't do that to people either.
0: I understand what you're saying. Well,
3: I don't. What are you saying?
0: The feet are so bad that you
2: like,
0: don't.
2: Like, I wouldn't put another human being through touching my feet.
3: Well, I think I think in your case, we'll all vote in your favor.
2: But it may be amazing, imagine. But I would feel so self-conscious the whole time. That
1: I would
2: apologize to the person.
3: After my motorcycle crash, I couldn't reach my feet for like a year. So I went and got pedicures. And they are, Josh is right, they're great.
0: Mm-hmm.
3: Like in my case, the ladies that do it, the place I go to this, and I know this is true in a lot of places. These are all women. They're all Vietnamese.
2: Right.
3: And they're great. They're really nice. And there's a history of the reason why so many Vietnamese men and women do this. It started in Los Angeles many, many years ago, but as a general rule, that takes place in many, many cities, but you'd really like it. And
0: yeah, you would.
1: I always take photos of my dad and show them to whoever's doing it. You recognize this guy?
0: Oh, God.
1: One of them yelled father, and I went, oh, jeez,
2: oh,
1: I had to leave.
2: Yeah. My half-sister.
3: See, it was all worth it. That roundabout way of getting. No, you'd enjoy it, but you didn't like, don't get a nice They don't paint them or anything.
2: No,
1: I get what you're saying,
2: Jeff.
1: That's
2: not my
1: answer. I first went, I was like, I should go to a different place to get a pedicure before I go to this.
2: Right.
1: So that my feet are nice before they
0: It's
1: kind of like when you clean your house before a housekeeper shows up.
2: Yeah, my dad got my mom a housekeeper once. And my mom stayed up all night the night before cleaning the house from top to bottom because she didn't want to be embarrassed by her house.
1: Yeah.
2: That's how I am with my feet.
3: What do you do before your colonoscopy?
2: I did a DIY one with a Maglite and a GoPro, and I came out perfect.
1: Excellent.
2: Yes.
3: Did you keep the GoPro, or did you have to throw it away?
2: I sanitized it in the microwave.
3: Okay. All right. If you have a GoPro, you could probably take some cool pictures. What do you do with cool pictures? Well, you load them into an Aura frame. This is a great, great thing out there. We've been talking about them for a couple years now. And we're talking about them before Mother's Day, and a lot of we have some really nice letters from people who got them for their moms. The Aura frame, looks like a traditional picture frame, but electronically pictures and photos and videos rotate through the Aura frame. And to look at them, you go to auraframes.com, and it's A-U-R-A, auraframes.com. There's one right behind Josh. Whenever I talk about them, I look back there, and there's like a bunch of cool shots of us with various comedians and stuff that have come through the studios here. But the Aura frame is a great gift for dads because you can load it from anywhere and you can keep loading it. In other words, if your dad lives in a different state, for example, you could, before you go to bed at night, hey, here's some pictures of the kids. And when he gets up in the morning and walks into the kitchen or the office, there's his Aura frame and it's got a new photograph on it. 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They're nice full-size photos depending on the size frame you get. 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And Aura Frames has a special offer right now. 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And please do that and support the show by mentioning the Bob and Tom Show. That'll help us and that'll help you when you check out the Aura Frame. It's a really cool thing. If you're having trouble visualizing it, imagine an old-fashioned slideshow without the noise and without the clicking. And as it rotates through pictures, and you can set it up any way you like. We certainly appreciate the Aura Frames, folks. Now, we're going to come back with a little bit of history for you. We also have sexy time coming up with the lovely Allie Breen. These are the O'Reilly Auto Parts Studios, and this is the Bob and Tom Show.
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10: I'm Jeff Alley on the Cromwell Ag Radio Network. 51 ag research and commodity groups expressing concern about USDA's plans to reorganize its research agencies. In a letter to the chairs of the House and the Senate Ag Committees, the groups warned that the permanent closure or significant downsizing of ARS labs, quote, would represent an irreversible loss, not just of fiscal infrastructure, but of ongoing research programs whose value compounds over time.
0: They point out that during the previous 2019 relocation effort, between 40% and 60% of staff at the Economic Research Service and the National Institute of Food and Agriculture chose to depart rather than relocate. The group's also worried about staffing losses that have occurred last year, noting that many vacant positions have not yet been filled. A coalition of 123 agriculture and conservation groups urging Senate appropriators to address staffing shortages at USDA's NRCS and Farm Service Agency. The letter says reduced staffing levels and office consolidations have created significant barriers for producers attempting to access USDA services. The groups wrote in a letter yesterday to Ag Appropriation leaders John Hoven and Gene Shaheen. I'm Jeff Daly.
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1: We're live from the O'Reilly Auto Parts Studios. Thanks so much for joining us. There's Christy Lee at the news desk.
25: Hello.
1: There's Jeff Oskey.
26: Hola.
1: Ace Cosby's there.
27: Howdy.
1: I am Josh Arnold. And Tom, what do you say? Some history or more idle chatter?
3: In honor of Pat Godwin not being here, I just pulled a Godwin.
1: What happened?
3: Well,
26: is your
25: what
26: arm
25: did you
26: okay?
25: not do?
1: You didn't pay your taxes for years.
25: You didn't put the cup. You didn't put the cup under the.
3: Well,
25: coffee
3: I was
25: machine.
3: Sitting up the coffee thing, and I got distracted.
1: Oh like, sure, never his own fault.
25: Mm-hmm.
3: All I know is I refilled the water part of it.
1: Yes,
3: and then I grabbed one of those things, whatever
25: the pods thing,
3: yeah,
25: yeah.
3: Put it in there, and. Lowered it and pressed the go button.
25: Yeah.
3: The key is I forgot to put a cup under there.
25: Yeah. Yeah.
3: And I, yeah. But I didn't notice it because I went into the men's room.
25: Oh.
1: Oh, boy.
3: I came back out. So that little thing at the bottom is now full of coffee. So I'll clean it up in a minute.
1: Does How often at a gas station
25: cup?
1: Do you pay?
3: Driven off only twice.
1: Pull the trigger of the pump, set it on the ground, and go in.
3: You don't want to do that. I'm sorry. I'll clean it up in a minute. It is time for Today in History. And, this is a good one. Right off the bat, you'll like this, Josh.
1: All right.
3: Bridget Bishop was the first victim of the Salem witch trials, hanged for witchcraft.
1: Man, oh man.
3: So we didn't burn them here in the States, did we? Just hanging.
1: Yeah, they were mostly hanged. Yeah.
26: Didn't they used to do the water wheel thing with them as well?
1: Here?
26: Yeah.
1: Maybe.
25: Ooh,
1: that's
25: really?
1: Rough.
25: That
1: yeah.
25: is yeah, there's terrible.
26: If you survived it, you were a witch and they would kill you. If you didn't survive it, they knew you weren't a witch.
3: Well, that's not really a win-win.
25: No,
1: yeah,
25: it
1: right?
25: isn't.
1: Yeah, it's ridiculous.
25: Why didn't they just kill him?
1: Yeah.
3: I don't know if this lady was a witch, but I just remember I forget which lawyer it was trying to defend her in the movie, and he goes, "If the broom don't fit, you must acquit."
1: Yes, yeah,
3: so I don't know. and then someone I think stole her ruby slippers. Let's see. Oh, this is famous. In 1752, Benjamin Franklin flew a kite during a thunderstorm, and he took notes and everything, so they know this is legit. Not a good idea, by the way.
25: No, not with a kite.
1: No, he did it so we wouldn't have to.
25: Yeah,
3: and. Another guy tried it famously. I forget what his name was. He in the Boston area, and he wrapped his head in aluminum foil.
1: Yeah, Oh, yeah, that was old Sparky Proctor, wasn't it?
3: Yeah, yeah. But thanks to Ben Franklin, kids can now have screen time, I think, because he founded electricity. This is a famous story. I'd forgotten about this. 1845, Andrew Jackson had a parrot named Paul, and he had to be removed from the Andrew Jackson funeral because he was cursing out loud.
1: Man, that's funny.
25: That is funny.
3: That's true.
1: Yeah, but funny.
3: I mean, can you imagine what kind of cool curse words Andrew Jackson had at, you know, at his fingertips?
2: Well,
3: I feel kind of bad for the bird, too.
1: Not his fault.
3: No, but, you know.
26: His name was Paul?
3: P-O, it's pronounced Paul, but it was spelled P-O-L-L, as in pole.
26: Mm. Paul,
3: like a boating pole, yeah. Paul, yeah, Paul.
25: Boating pole?
1: Oh, so it's short for Polly, almost.
3: Yeah, oh, could be. Paul, yeah. But it says, there's a pronouncer, it says for some reason pronounced Paul. Maybe that's incorrect. I don't know. That would make more sense, because Polly is the famous, isn't it like having a chihuahua named him Pepe?
1: Yeah, sure.
3: Isn't there a law that you have to? But the parrot was cursing during the funeral, so they had to have the bird leave.
1: Paul, please, you're going to have to leave.
25: If you were at a funeral and there was a cursing parrot, would you be giggling the whole time?
3: Best funeral ever,
25: right?
1: I'd be overjoyed.
3: Yeah.
26: But how? Like,
25: and I think he would have been overjoyed. Actually,
26: is it because like they held it at his house, or was somebody like, "Hey, don't forget to bring the parrot to the funeral"?
25: Probably awake at his house at that time, right?
1: No, maybe.
25: Or at the White House? Was he president then?
3: You know. Oh. 1933, John Dillinger robbed his first bank in Carlisle, Ohio. I have a question. When you rob your first bank, do you frame one of the bills?
1: Yes. And then you hang it in your den.
3: I was going to say, is that even a thing anymore?
1: I still see it in some businesses, yeah.
3: I always like that. You see the first dollar. I mean,
1: I like it too.
3: These days, the first receipt from a, you know, the first receipt.
25: First
3: from
25: Venmo.
3: Yeah. In 1935, Alcoholics Anonymous was founded. Prior to that, everybody announced who the alcoholics were out loud. This is interesting.
1: Was Alcoholics Obvious is what it was called.
3: 1977, this is hard to believe. Apple shipped the first Apple II computers.
26: What year?
3: 77.
26: Whoa.
1: Was that the first home computer?
3: I would assume. Was there an Apple? There must have been an Apple I.
25: I don't know.
3: Yeah. I don't think it was. I mean, by today's standards, the average phone is much more sophisticated.
25: Oh, of course.
3: I know that when it came out, I think they had changed the charger from the Apple I.
1: Always,
3: And they put a U2 album on it. They had to pay for it.
1: Come on.
3: Wow. On this date in 1990, Burger King started using Newman's Own salad dressing.
1: I didn't know that.
3: I don't know if that's still a thing. Do they? In 1991, the television show Twin Peaks aired its final episode on ABC.
1: Not a lot of answers.
26: No.
25: I never watched it. Don't know anything about it.
3: Super annoying.
1: Oh, I loved it.
3: I
1: loved it.
3: Yeah, they didn't really explain
25: why
3: much.
25: Was it annoying?
1: It's about feel and not necessarily about content.
25: Okay.
1: Yeah.
3: The plot was...
4: what's her name, the female?
1: Confusing. Laura Palmer?
3: Yeah, it would two seasons and they never did solve the murder, right?
1: Well, the movie, Twin Peaks Fire Walk With Me, kind of does.
3: Okay. On this date in 2007, the final episode of The Sopranos airs on HBO.
1: I thought it was a great ending. Yeah, I know many people have complained.
3: If you didn't see it, what happens is Tony...
1: I don't know.
25: What are you doing? No. Don't tell people.
3: Tony, what happens is the screen goes dark for just a second, then Tony Soprano wakes up and he's next to Suzanne Plachette from the Bob Newhart show.
25: Ah.
1: Yeah, it was kind of it felt a little contrived.
26: Yeah.
1: Yeah.
3: And they're at this inn in Vermont. Okay, that's not, I don't know what happened. Happy birthday. He's not with us anymore. 1921, Prince Philip, the Duke of Edinburgh, so you can be a prince and a duke at the same time?
25: Apparently.
3: It's kind of selfish.
1: Well, the royal family, you can be a few things at the same time. You can be a father and a brother.
25: Wasn't he a duke before he was a prince?
3: And of course, there's yesterday we were talking about the famous "The Duke of Earl," a great song, "The Duke of Earl." You didn't like that
1: song? I mean, it's fine.
25: In your mind, it was a great song.
26: Probably one of the only songs about tea out there.
25: Yeah.
3: Let's see now. Happy birthday. Oh, Judy Garland, born in 1922.
1: We found out that she died on a toilet.
3: Yesterday, yeah, sadly. Maurice Sendak.
1: That's why they call some toilets Toto. In honor of Judy Garland dying on one.
26: I like that.
3: I had no idea that's why they're... Maurice Sendak, you know who that is, Christy?
25: I do not.
3: Yeah, you probably, if you, you'd recognize the book Where the Wild Things Are.
25: Oh, sure, yeah. Of course. With the beasts.
3: The great drawings.
1: Well, wild things.
25: They're beasts.
1: They don't like to be called beasts.
25: Okay.
3: This is a fun fact in this bio here. It says, this is, Maurice Sendak himself wrote this. He goes, a little boy sent me a charming card with a little drawing on it. I loved it.
1: I stole it, and I never paid him a dime.
3: He goes, I answer all my children's letters sometimes very hastily, but this one I lingered over. I sent him a card, and I drew a picture of a wild thing on it. I wrote, Dear Jim, loved your card. Then I got a letter back from his mother saying, Jim loved your card so much he ate it. Then he goes, that to me was one of the highest compliments I've ever received. He didn't care that it was an original Maurice Sendak drawing or anything. He saw it, loved it, and he ate it.
25: He ate it?
3: Isn't that fun?
25: No.
3: He's a kid.
25: He's not supposed to eat paper.
3: He's a kid. It's great.
25: Oh, God, Tom.
3: Let's see. Gina Gershon, born in 62.
1: Yes, please.
3: It's pronounced Gina.
1: You're not, that name doesn't ring a bell to you?
26: No.
1: She is, if we were to make a weird science a woman based on Oscar preferences.
26: Oh, yeah.
3: Really?
1: Yes,
3: very correct.
1: Yes.
3: Uh-huh. Elizabeth Hurley.
1: Yes. Also just
3: very nice.
25: Is she the one that's with Elizabeth Hurley? Is she the one that's with Miley Cyrus's dad
4: Billy
25: now?
4: Ray.
25: Yeah.
1: Oh, they
25: Billy
1: are?
25: Billy Ray Cyrus, yeah.
1: That's Bill? Wild.
25: Wow. Yeah.
26: Was she with Hugh Grant?
25: Yes.
26: Yeah. Oh, okay.
3: Yeah, that was the famous thing. With
1: yeah, man.
3: Yeah.
1: What were you thinking, Jay? I think
25: she's beautiful.
1: Jay Leno said?
3: She had the record for having her name on Google, her name followed by the word boobs more than any woman in the 90s.
25: Really?
1: Really?
25: Really?
3: Bill Burr, happy birthday, Bill, 1968, good friend of the show. I'm hoping he holds back on his opinions more.
25: Yeah.
3: let's see. 1983 actress Lily Sobieski.
25: Mm-hmm.
1: Eyes Wide Shut and
3: Deep Impact.
1: Deep Impact. Yeah.
3: Mm-hmm. Did you ever see the porno version of that?
25: Oh boy, here we go.
1: Deeper Impact.
3: No, Deep Impact.
1: I haven't. Yeah, straight or gay or both?
3: With a name like Pat, I don't know. I didn't watch it. I just saw the preview.
26: It's a pagan movie.
25: Happy birthday to my niece, Danielle. It's her birthday today in Charleston. Happy birthday, Danielle.
3: All right. 1992, happy birthday, Kate Upton.
1: Oh, gosh.
25: Oh, she's beautiful. Ooh.
3: They wrote that song about her, Upton Funk.
1: And Billy Joel wrote Upton Girl.
3: Okay, yeah. Upton Funk's about her husband, Verlander.
25: Verlander,
3: washing her underwear.
25: Oh, boy.
3: She may be gorgeous, but... No more Mexican for you, my dear. These things are disgusting. And that's a look at history, unlike any other place. You're welcome. We're going to return to the O'Reilly Auto Parts studios. We've got Allie Breen with Sexy Time coming up. 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
8: 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Maine Democrats choose the controversial Graham Plattner.
9: He won a primary pretty comfortably with 72% of the vote, and this will set up what's likely to be an expensive race heading into the general election. Plattner supporters still saw him as the best choice despite the controversy surrounding his alleged treatment of women in a tattoo resembling a Nazi symbol that he's since covered up.
8: As Fox and Mendel Rivera faces Republican incumbent Senator Susan Collins in November, U.S. firing back after Iran downed U.S. Army helicopter.
11: A senior U.S. official told Fox News fighter jets hit 20 different sites, including air defense systems and radar sites. Shortly after, the Iranians responded with missiles and drones launched toward U.S. forces in Bahrain, Kuwait, and Jordan. The main target, according to the IRGC, was the U.S. Navy's 5th Fleet in Bahrain.
8: Fox's Trey Inks in Tel Aviv. 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
4: Welcome back to the Bob and Tom Show. We are
10: man, that was a Tom sneeze.
4: As you can hear, we are live.
16: That actually, are you on wheels? That propelled you backwards.
4: This is the O'Reilly Auto Parts Studios. And who's in here? Let's see. We've got Christy Lee at the news desk.
10: Present.
4: Jessica Alsman has joined us.
17: Hi, Josh.
4: There's Jeff Oskey.
18: Hello.
4: Ace Cosby's there.
19: Here.
4: I'm Josh Arnold. And pardon me, I apologize for the sneeze. There's Tom.
10: All right.
16: And Jessica Alsman, brand new mama.
17: Yeah.
16: How old's that baby now?
17: 3 months.
4: Wow.
17: She's so much bigger than when she came out. It's crazy.
10: That happens. Yeah,
16: lucky for you.
17: Mm-hmm. Yes. Oh, my gosh.
16: Just stayed another 3 months, it'd be.
10: 12-pounder coming out.
17: She stayed in there 10 months. That was plenty, and she had a pretty big head. So it wasn't fun.
16: Well, good. Welcome back. Coming up, it's going to be the very special show known as Sexy Time with Allie Breen. We'll be helping you with your love troubles. But right now, Christy Lee is at her post, the news desk. What's happening?
10: Apparently, dad books are a dying breed. They've seen a decline in sales recently. There's a book tracker company called Circana Book Scan, and they say nonfiction print titles are down nearly 8% so far this year, while sales of books about politics and current affairs, I'm assuming those are your dad books, were down almost 20%.
16: Yeah, I think the definition of dad books is like not like Tom Clancy fiction, but you know, histories of World War II or...
10: Not my husband reads all those.
16: Yeah, well, they're...
10: Or biographies, maybe.
16: Yeah, they're
10: of like,
16: great. I mean, it's important to know that stuff. But I think people are, you know, not looking at books anymore. I mean, I wonder what overall book sales are.
10: I just said non-pick... Oh, you mean even
16: like
10: fiction?
16: In general,
10: I don't know.
16: Buying fewer books?
10: I love books so much. I'll buy them. I don't care. The reasons for the change involve the shift in media, of course, with people consuming similar topics, particularly through podcasts or audiobooks. Barnes & Noble CEO James Daunt attributes the decline in serious nonfiction sales to the fact that everyday events are all consuming as well. You don't want to dwell on the past when you have all this right in front of your face.
16: It's hard to
10: I guess.
16: Keep up with everything in contemporary culture, certainly.
10: So nonfiction readers are reading the news instead of reading the books, apparently.
16: Yeah, and I'm wondering what genres of fiction are the best now. Is it romance novels or
17: those never go out of style?
10: No.
16: Yeah. I know Deadbeat Dads like that book Where's Waldo?
10: Where's my kid?
16: Yeah. No, their kids are reading it.
10: Oh.
16: Where's my dad?
10: Oh.
16: I think most toilet reading is now on a phone.
17: Yes.
16: Instead of going in there and
4: They used to sell those books every year, like The Bathroom Reader.
10: Sure.
4: Yeah.
16: I wonder if that's now available as an app.
4: Maybe.
16: It probably is. It would make sense.
10: It would make sense.
16: Because wasn't that the one where every article could be read in 60 seconds or something?
4: I never owned one, but I saw them in plenty of bathrooms.
10: Or everything you should know. What were those little books that would say, like, everything you should remember from school or something? Mm-hmm. And they would have just a couple of quick facts that...
16: When you're handling a book that's been handled by people...
4: Are your Bassmaster magazines in the bathroom, Jeff?
20: No.
4: Okay, yeah. No. Yeah, same.
5: It's kind of small.
10: They have, you only have one bathroom for five people, imagine.
5: Now, growing up, both my grandparents had joke books on the back of their toilets.
4: Yeah.
5: Mm-hmm. Like, you know, like the two guys walk into a bar kind of like joke books.
4: Right.
5: You know what I mean? And both sets of grandparents had that. Was that a popular thing back then?
16: I guess. Did your grandmother have the toilet seat cover?
5: Yeah.
16: So that when you, if you had to go pee, you'd have to,
5: my grandmother
16: have to hold it
5: had
16: because it.
5: My grandmother knitted it. She knitted that and the tank cover and the Kleenex box cover and the one around floor.
4: Yeah.
10: Did she have the one that looked like a doll that had a dress that had the toilet paper?
4: Yeah, my grandma did have that.
10: Yeah.
5: Yeah.
16: Mm-hmm. Odd. I haven't seen one of those in quite a while.
5: Oh, yeah. Those were popular.
10: Oh, yeah.
16: You feel guilty if you had some stray effluent?
5: What?
16: Get on the...
10: But Did you pee on it is what he's asking.
5: Oh.
16: But I just know that when the toilet seat cover was designed so that it would only stay up if there was nothing on it. So they'd put the cover on the cover, and you'd have to hold it with your hand.
5: Right. Or the worst part was when it would stay for a second.
4: Exactly.
5: And you would start peeing, and then it would fall.
4: Yeah.
5: And you're like, well,
16: like a guillotine. For some.
10: Speaking of peeing, a man who was reported to sport a very small male member is in custody after allegedly urinating in a Florida Walmart parking lot.
16: I love the way the police have stated that he had a small male member.
10: Uh-huh.
5: Yeah, how'd that become part of the story?
10: That's a great question. According to an incident report from the Leesburg Police Department, a witness said he saw the man parked beside him outside the store. The suspect then opened the passenger side door of the car, pulled out his penis, and proceeded to urinate in the parking lot. The witness who recorded the event, Josh...
4: You mean snitch.
10: Yeah. Described the man as having a large stomach and a very small hairy penis.
17: Ew.
10: Police traced the car's license plate and arrested the man for exposure of sexual organs. The suspect stands 6'1 and weighs 270. At the time of the incident, he was wearing a pink shirt, gray sweatpants, and a yellow hat.
17: Of course he was in sweatpants.
10: Yeah. What is...
16: So the guy got out of the car. So he's this guy sitting in his car in a Walmart parking lot.
4: Mm-hmm. Who tells him?
16: The guy next to him starts taking a pee, and he calls the cops.
5: Yeah, unless he's peeing in my window.
4: Yeah, don't you just move on with your life?
17: Did he do it to be seen, though?
10: I don't think
4: so. Like this?
17: That's why I figured he has the sweatpants on, so it's easy to be like, here it is.
4: Well, no.
17: Look at him.
4: He's got sweatpants on because he's in a Leesburg Walmart.
5: But is it true, ladies, that I've heard that gray sweatpants on a guy is like a thing for you ladies? Like, you
10: what?
5: Like it?
10: No, I don't. I mean, right. I don't care
17: what
10: never
17: color
10: thought about
17: sweatpants
10: it.
17: They are. They're fine.
5: I don't know.
16: If I'm this guy, I mean, can you sue for the description?
4: I don't know.
10: Well, they have it on video, apparently.
16: I know, but the fact that it's described as, he's described as being very small.
17: Oh, like defamation, basically?
10: Maybe he's a grower, not a shower, Tom.
17: You'd have to prove it's bigger than what they say.
10: Yeah.
16: Okay, I'm just, it's embarrassing enough.
5: Yeah, I think the public humiliation is enough of a crime, like, deterrent, like, knowing that everyone thinks you have a small ween.
10: Yeah. I didn't say his name. I could have.
16: I know. I'm sorry. It's in the story.
10: I know, but I didn't.
16: Yeah.
10: I'm trying to give the man some dignity.
5: Well, that's very
16: nice. I doubt it.
4: Yes. Make sure if your parking lot pisser has some dignity.
17: They have restrooms in Walmart. Go inside.
16: If you're in a Leesburg Walmart during the day taking a leak on, this guy probably isn't on his way to
10: if you think that was bad.
16: Perform brain surgery on someone.
10: I don't know what the hell's going on in Florida, but all these stories seem to come from there. Members of a Florida community are on edge after masked vandals targeted their vehicles with feces and condiments.
4: Oh!
10: Epperson resident Jennifer Ramos told WFTS-TV that her home security cameras captured three masked individuals holding up their phones and vandalizing three of the four cars in her driveway.
4: There's something about the condiments that makes it grosser than if it was just all feces.
10: She said they look like... They were throwing chocolate sauce and mustard, then feces on the doors of the driver's side. Ms. Ramos said she and her neighbors are now on high alert, wondering if the vandals will return and do more damage. Authorities say no indication the material being thrown is human feces, probably animal waste, but still.
16: All right. Who makes that determination?
4: Yeah.
16: Is that like the cop that goes up and sticks his finger in the cocaine and tastes it? Goose.
10: If they're using their phones, this sounds like some stupid TikTok thing. And their kids probably.
5: Yeah.
16: Now, if you want to look at the bright side of it, if you're looking at the future of these kids, at least they had the brains to wear masks.
10: True.
16: Before posting it on TikTok. But the fact that it'll be on their TikTok.
4: Right. Yeah. But isn't there also a chance this is just the neighborhood raging bitch and these kids are sick of her?
5: Yeah.
4: Sometimes you got to teach a bitch.
10: There's a documentary about that, isn't there? Yeah.
16: And also, fellas, don't confuse the chocolate sauce and the feces you're throwing.
4: This is the feces. Good thing we didn't step in, as the old joke goes.
16: Coming up, it's going to be sexy time with Allie Breen. It's one of our favorite features here on the
10: Bob
16: and Tom Show.
10: Hopefully no feces involved.
4: Oh, yes. No. Oh. Not that sexy.
10: Not at all.
16: Now, also, right now I want to remind you, if you're in a weight loss mode and you're interested in losing more than 10 pounds, this is for you. 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
7: Reporting for Cromwell Media News, I'm Rob Nichols. It looks like childhood poverty is on the decline in Kentucky. That's according to a new report released yesterday by the Annie Casey Foundation. The document scores each state with a score of 0 to 1,000 out of a variety of factors related to education, health, and economics. When it comes to childhood poverty, Kentucky got a score of 498 in 2024, better than the score of 465 they got in 2019. Still, the state is behind the national average score of 547. The voter registrations for over 60% of all immigrants in Indiana have been rejected or canceled by the state. A law took effect July 1st of 2025, requiring county voter registration officials to get proof of citizenship from anyone using a temporary credential number as part of their voter registration application. The Kentucky Department of Agriculture is putting some new rules in place due to the new world screwworm outbreak in Texas. Now, any animal that is demonstrating signs of a screwworm infestation will be prohibited from entering the Commonwealth. Also, any livestock coming from Texas must have a permit number from the Kentucky Office of State Veterinarian and a signed statement from a licensed vet saying the animals have been inspected. The guidelines are currently in place through August 1st. Find news, sports, weather, community events, and more at OwensboroRadio.com. Reporting for Cromwell Media News, I'm Rob Nichols.
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15: Mostly sunny, hot, and humid. A stray storm is possible. Highs in the lower 90s. Clear tonight. Muggy. Lows dip in the mid-70s. Then on Thursday, sunny, hot, humid. Will be breezy. Highs at 94. That feel-like temperature. Heat index near 105 during the afternoon. Some storms will arrive late Thursday night. Lows down to 71. Cooler, less humid on Friday. Scattered showers and storms early. I'm 14. First alert. Meteorologist Byron Douglas.
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0: 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I'm Kara, who once caught the flu from Brian May. I'd like to just leave it right there. 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And he sneezed at me.
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10: Mostly sunny, hot, and humid. A stray storm is possible. Highs in the lower 90s. Clear tonight, muggy. Lows dip in the mid-70s. Then on Thursday, sunny, hot, humid. Will be breezy. Highs at 94. That feel-like temperature, heat index near 105 during the afternoon. Some storms will arrive late Thursday night. Lows down to 71. Cooler, less humid on Friday. Scattered showers and storms early. I'm 14, First Alert, meteorologist Byron Douglas.
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Pendleton, Hawesville, Till City, Owensboro. The Classic Rock Authority.

There's you two. Kara here. We are rocking nonstop. It's kind of interesting, all of the shocked postings about how great the drummer Annika is for Rush. Are you really surprised that they didn't pick someone incredible? I mean, hello?

music. That's the reason why CJ is still rocking after 20 years. It's classic. We love it like you love it. CJ 105.7.

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0: Boy, a month in lockup never sounded so great. From a humble pie to Guns N' Roses, doing over Paul McCartney and the Wings. 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
3: I'm Jeff Daly on the Cromwell Ag Radio Network at the Chicago Board of Trade. It's a higher market this morning. One, you could say, an oversold market deserves an opportunity to bounce back. The second, U.S. military action against Iran because of the shooting of a Black Hawk helicopter near the Strait of Hormuz. Crude oil prices were higher. As a result, we see soybeans this morning between 7 cents and 12.25 cents a bushel up. Corn is 1¾ cents to 2¾ cents higher. And wheat futures are between 2½ and 4¼ cents a bushel stronger. Soy products have bean oil futures this morning between 35 and 41 cents up. Soybean meal from 50 cents to 260 higher. Rice is lower. Cotton futures are higher. Live cattle, October, 12 cents a hundred up at 232.25. Feeder cattle in the October contracts are 72 cents lower at 346.17. The lean hog market in the October contracts are up 52 cents a hundred at 81.52 a hundred. July corn is up a half at 420, December up 2¼, 447.5. July soybeans up 12 at 11.25¾, November up 8.5 at 11.40¼ a bushel. Wheat futures, the nearby July, 4 cents higher at 589¼. I'm Jeff Daly.
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0: Yeah, Fleetwood Mac, Guns N' Roses. Get ready for Aerosmith, Billy Squire, and a big set next.
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7: From the Cromwell Weather Center, I'm Jeff Nelly. Today, a sunny sky. The mercury will say 92, but the heat index will feel like 106. Clear tonight with a low of 75. Tomorrow, sunny again, high in the low 90s and a heat index of 105. Tomorrow night, mostly clear, but there is a 50-50 chance of showers and thunderstorms after midnight, low 74. Friday, sunny with a high in the mid-80s.
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0: Hey, it's Kara. I feel like that was a very naughty set. Very naughty set of rock. From Sabbath, Paranoid, Hell's Bells, AC/DC. Okay, still naughty if you're hitting on your best friend's girl. I've got the Cars next.
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5: I'm Jeff Nally on the Cromwell Ag Radio Network. Artificial intelligence stocks are yo-yoing today. Former superstars of Wall Street continue to face scrutiny for their success, and they're dragging the U.S. market with them. The S&P 500 off 0.8% after bouncing between a modest gain and a loss of 1.1%, and it's heading toward its first back-to-back drop in 3 weeks. The Dow Jones Industrial Average off 1%, and the NASDAQ Composite 1.1% lower. Wall Street has been shaky since last week when AI stocks went from roaring to records to suddenly turning lower. Among the worries is that their prices have simply shot too high too fast because of what would be said as AI mania. The question is now whether the break lower has cleared out excessive optimism that may have built into their stock prices, or if it's just the start of a longer downturn. Only time will tell. At the Chicago Board of Trade, with a strength in crude oil prices because of renewed conflict between the U.S. and Iran, we see soybean prices primarily in double-digit gains. Corn is following. Wheat futures are also higher. July corn up a penny and a half at 421. The December up 3 1/4 at 448 1/2. July soybeans are up 13 1/4, 11.27. November up 10 cents at 11.42 a bushel. July wheat up 7 at 592 1/4. I'm Jeff Nally.
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1: 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Rock a long time without stopping. A big set next begins with Steve Miller coming.
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11: From the Cromwell Weather Center, I'm Jeff Nally. Today, a sunny sky. The mercury will say 92, but the heat index will feel like 106. Clear tonight with a low of 75. Tomorrow, sunny again, high in the low 90s and a heat index of 105. Tomorrow night, mostly clear, but there is a 50-50 chance of showers and thunderstorms after midnight, low 74. Friday, sunny with a high in the mid-80s.
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I just had a flashback of the Lipton Iced Tea Plunge. Remember that? Those should make a comeback. 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Nice, cool glass of iced tea.

0: It's got that razzle-dazzle that makes you stop and say, okay, wait a minute.
1: I love the creaminess of the pimento cheese. 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It's flavorful.
0: Our faves are back.
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5: Reporting for Cromwell Media News, I'm Rob Nichols. It looks like childhood poverty is on the decline in Kentucky. That's according to a new report released yesterday by the Annie Casey Foundation. The document scores each state with a score of 0 to 1,000 out of a variety of factors related to education, health, and economics. When it comes to childhood poverty, Kentucky got a score of 498 in 2024, better than the score of 465 they got in 2019. Still, the state is behind the national average score of 547. The voter registrations for over 60% of all immigrants in Indiana have been rejected or canceled by the state. A law took effect July 1st of 2025, requiring county voter registration officials to get proof of citizenship from anyone using a temporary credential number as part of their voter registration application. The Kentucky Department of Agriculture is putting some new rules in place due to the new world screwworm outbreak in Texas. Now, any animal that is demonstrating signs of a screwworm infestation will be prohibited from entering the Commonwealth. Also, any livestock coming from Texas must have a permit number from the Kentucky Office of State Veterinarian and a signed statement from a licensed vet saying the animals have been inspected. The guidelines are currently in place through August 1st. Find news, sports, weather, community events, and more at OwensboroRadio.com. 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
8: From the Cromwell Weather Center, I'm Jeff Nally. Today, a sunny sky. The mercury will say 92, but the heat index will feel like 106. Clear tonight with a low of 75. Tomorrow, sunny again, high in the low 90s and a heat index of 105. Tomorrow night, mostly clear, but there is a 50-50 chance of showers and thunderstorms after midnight, low 74. Friday, sunny with a high in the mid-80s.
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0: argue that's one of their best songs. Gimme Shelter from the Rolling Stones. No argument that Jump is one of the most successful Van Halen songs with Diamond Dave. Absolutely. Probably Pearl Jam's number one successful song, but they've got so many good songs. That song next.
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3: I'm Jeff Daly on the Cromwell Ag Radio Network. Tomorrow's WASDE report from the Department of Agriculture not expected to show much in the way of change to the USDA's current output and stockpile projections for corn, soy, or wheat. According to analysts surveyed by the Wall Street Journal, the figures expected from the report should not be too far off what they reported a month ago, at least on the domestic front. World stockpiles of corn and soybeans expected to be higher than they were in the May report. Upticks expected to the corn and soybean crop in both Brazil and Argentina. The demand picture for corn is an underlying factor supporting futures. Daniel Flynn of Price Futures Group said selling in corn is paused as charts become deeply oversold. Demand for corn supportive for prices. Yesterday, a flash sale noted of 120,000 metric tons of U.S. corn sold for this marketing year. Low expectations for the winter wheat crop giving futures support ahead of the WASDE report tomorrow. The crop progress report cut winter wheat in good or excellent condition to 25%. That is the worst rating on record. Through the morning hours, we've been stronger in corn between a penny and 3.5 cents a bushel, July 4, 20 and 3 quarters. Soybeans have been supported by stronger soybean oil and higher crude. The July market up 14 and a quarter, 11.28. November up 10 and a half, 10.42 and a half. July wheat up 6 and a quarter. I'm Jeff Nally.
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0: 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I've got a ton. I've got a big array. Because I once had nodules on my vocal cords, probably from rebel yelling.
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7: And here's Clark with the weather. 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

0: Fab Company right there. I am Kara. What are you in the mood for? Maybe you should leave the house every once in a while. Just saying. I've got Boston soon. Crosby, Stills, Nash & Young, and Epic Song next.
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0: There's Boston right there. Don't recommend hitchhiking, though. Great song. Kara here, by all accounts, Anika is killing it as the drummer on the Rush tour, to no one's surprise, especially the two guys in Rush. I mean, they did pick her for a reason. We're going to hear Rush next.
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5: From the Cromwell Weather Center, I'm Jeff Nelly. Today, a sunny sky. The mercury will say 92, but the heat index will feel like 106. Clear tonight with a low of 75. Tomorrow, sunny again, high in the low 90s and a heat index of 105. Tomorrow night, mostly clear, but there is a 50-50 chance of showers and thunderstorms after midnight, low 74. Friday, sunny with a high in the mid 80s.
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That's the way we should start off the show every weekday. A little AC/DC on the Greg Stone program as we work our way towards your almanac for the 10th of June. Here's Supertramp.

of music. That's the reason why CJ is still rocking after 20 years. It's classic. We love it like you love it. 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

0: Even Fred knew. Come on. Seriously. 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

0: Clapton's only number one, and it's a remake of a Bob Marley song. I shot the sheriff. You're listening to The Greg Stone Show. Time to take a quick look at rock and roll history for the 10th of June. Happened on this day back in 66. Big Brother and the Holding Company performed with their new lead singer for the first time, Janis Joplin. In 75, the Eagles released their fourth studio album, One of These Nights. In 81, Asia forms. And it was on this day in 1991, Nirvana and Dinosaur Jr. kicked off an 8-day tour at the Gothic Theater in Denver. And it was this day in 2006 that surviving members of Zeppelin met at a secret rehearsal space in England to prepare for their reunion performance at the Ahmet Erdogan tribute. It marked the first time since 95 Jimmy Page, Robert Plant, and John Paul Jones had played together. We got birthdays for you. Jimmy Chamberlain, the drummer of the Smashing Pumpkins, born on this day in 64. If it's your birthday, that's who you shared with. And that's a quick look at it, folks, with D.O. and B.T.O. headed your way next. Your Rock and Roll Almanac for the 10th of June.
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3: Good afternoon. I'm Jeff Nally on the Cromwell Ag Radio Network. The soybean market paired gains but stayed higher today. Corn futures were stronger with the exception of the nearby July, the balance of contracts a fraction to two and a fraction higher. Wheat futures between 2 cents and 3.25 cents a bushel higher. Tomorrow, there is a World Ag Supply Demand report coming from the Department of Agriculture. Traders really don't think there'll be much change in the domestic supply or the carryover, but in the global situation between Argentina and Brazil and the size of their crops, and the trade is anticipating perhaps some ratcheting up of production. That report is due tomorrow at 11 Central. Soybean oil on the day higher, 33 cents to 42 cents up. Soybean meal was mixed from $1.20 lower to $1 higher. The strength came in the front 3 months. Rice futures lower. Cotton futures were mixed on the day. Live cattle, October contracts up $1.57 at $233.70. October feeder cattle, 82 cents higher, $347.72. October lean hogs down 17 cents at $80.82.100. At the board, July corn down a half, 419. December, a penny and a half up, 446 and three quarters. July soybeans up 9.25, 1123. November up 6.5, 1138.5. July wheat up 2.25, 587.5. I'm Jeff Nally.
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0: Next hour on the Greg Stone Show, the daily haircut and a new word to learn on this National Iced Tea Day. If there was just a way to make it a little bit more potent.
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9: From the Cromwell Weather Center, I'm Jeff Nelly. Today, a sunny sky. The mercury will say 92, but the heat index will feel like 106. Clear tonight with a low of 75. Tomorrow, sunny again, high in the low 90s and a heat index at 105. Tomorrow night, mostly clear, but there is a 50-50 chance of showers and thunderstorms after midnight, low 74. Friday, sunny with a high in the mid-80s.
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0: 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We'll go back to 1990 for this track. This band currently over in Europe, but they're getting ready to start touring the States with Motley Crue. 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

0: Off of 1990s Porno Graffiti, Get the Funk Out. There's Extreme this afternoon. They'll be on the road with Tesla and Motley Crue starting in July. You're listening to the Greg Stone Show with the Daily Haircut. Got a suggestion? 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
3: Good afternoon. I'm Jeff Nally on the Cromwell Ag Radio Network. The soybean market paired gains but stayed higher today. Corn futures were stronger with the exception of the nearby July, the balance of contracts a fraction to two and a fraction higher. Wheat futures between 2 cents and 3.25 cents a bushel higher. Tomorrow, there is a World Ag Supply Demand report coming from the Department of Agriculture. Traders really don't think there'll be much change in the domestic supply or the carryover, but in the global situation between Argentina and Brazil and the size of their crops, and the trade is anticipating perhaps some ratcheting up of production. That report is due tomorrow at 11 Central. Soybean oil on the day higher, 33 cents to 42 cents up. Soybean meal was mixed from $1.20 lower to $1 higher. The strength came in the front 3 months. Rice futures lower. Cotton futures were mixed on the day. Live cattle, October contracts up $1.57 at $233.70. October feeder cattle, 82 cents higher, $347.72. October lean hogs down 17 cents at $80.82.100. At the board, July corn down a half, 419. December, a penny and a half up, 446 and three quarters. July soybeans up 9.25, 1123. November up 6.5, 1138.5. July wheat up 2.25, 587.5. I'm Jeff Nally.
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0: some Collective Soul this afternoon. You're listening to The Greg Stone Show, and I appreciate that. Thank you so much. It's time to learn the new word of the day.
1: Foible,
0: which I had no idea what it meant when I was doing the research this morning. I've got your definition. It is a noun, and I'll use it in a sentence coming up here shortly on The Greg Stone Show. Yes, be amazed as we learn the English language all over again together.
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5: I'm Chief Meteorologist Jeff Lyons with your 14 First Alert forecast. For the overnight hours, partly cloudy with a low of 75. On Thursday, sunny, hot, and humid, a high of 92. Thunderstorms possible late Thursday night with a low of 72. And on Friday, early rain, then clearing and cooler with a high of 85. I'm Chief Meteorologist Jeff Lyons with your 14 First Alert forecast.
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0: Comedian Bill Burr is turning 58 today. We'll celebrate with some funny from Bill this afternoon on The Greg Stone Show as we wrap up the word of the day.
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0: Foible is a noun, and foibles are minor flaws or shortcomings in someone's character or behavior. 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

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That's the reason why CJ is still rocking after 20 years. 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

0: Zeppelin on the Greg Stone Show with your shot of funny coming up here in about 15 minutes. Bill Burr is turning 58 today, so we'll celebrate with some funny from Bill. Like I said, not that far from now here on the Greg Stone Show.
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3: Reporting for Cromwell Media News, I'm Rob Nichols. It looks like childhood poverty is on the decline in Kentucky. That's according to a new report released yesterday by the Eddie Casey Foundation. The document scores each state with a score of 0 to 1,000 out of a variety of factors related to education, health, and economics. When it comes to childhood poverty, Kentucky got a score of 498 in 2024, better than the score of 465 they got in 2019. Still, the state is behind the national average score of 547. The voter registrations for over 60% of all immigrants in Indiana have been rejected or canceled by the state. A law took effect July 1st of 2025, requiring county voter registration officials to get proof of citizenship from anyone using a temporary credential number as part of their voter registration application. The Kentucky Department of Agriculture is putting some new rules in place due to the new world screwworm outbreak in Texas. Now, any animal that is demonstrating signs of a screwworm infestation will be prohibited from entering the Commonwealth. Also, any livestock coming from Texas must have a permit number from the Kentucky Office of State Veterinarian and a signed statement from a licensed vet saying the animals have been inspected. The guidelines are currently in place through August 1st. Find news, sports, weather, community events, and more at OwensboroRadio.com. 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
7: I'm Chief Meteorologist Jeff Lyons with your 14 First Alert forecast. For the overnight hours, partly cloudy with a low of 75. On Thursday, sunny, hot, and humid, a high of 92. Thunderstorms possible late Thursday night with a low of 72. And on Friday, early rain, then clearing and cooler with a high of 85. I'm Chief Meteorologist Jeff Lyons with your 14 First Alert forecast.
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0: McCartney on the Greg Stone Show as we bust out the funny. Here is Bill Burr talking about how you get locked in time, especially if you have kids. Happy birthday to Bill Burr.
1: Life can pass you by. It happens. You know, you just keep living and living and living. You know what it is? You basically, you got, I think you got like 25, 30 years to absorb as much as you can. And then that's it. That's all you know. Because right around then, you get married. And it's over. Right? You have a couple of kids. You're sucked in the bubble. You don't have time to pay attention to what's going on the world. You're just stuck with these kids. Eh? Don't be a serial killer. Don't touch that. You're just stuck in that. You have 3-4 kids. That is a 25-year sentence. Trying to get them all through college. Society just keeps going. You get the last one through college, you step back out of the bubble, just... You don't know what happened. You're not even paying attention. You go back to your old record collection. Someone sticks a mic in your face, you're going to get in trouble.
0: That is Bill Burr. Happy 58th to the comedian. You're listening to The Greg Stone Show. Coming back here shortly with Tom Petty.
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0: Frampton on the Greg Stone Show. It's time to play the game. Stone Cold Fact or a bunch of Stoney Baloney. Let's learn something together, shall we, folks? People of Earth. Nobody born after 1935 has ever walked on the moon. Nobody born after 1935 has ever walked on the moon. What do you think about that? Stone Cold Fact or is that a bunch of Stoney Baloney? I've got your answer coming up, plus the Doors and the Cars.
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6: Reporting for Cromwell Media News, I'm Rob Nichols. It looks like childhood poverty is on the decline in Kentucky. That's according to a new report released yesterday by the Eddie Casey Foundation. The document scores each state with a score of 0 to 1,000 out of a variety of factors related to education, health, and economics. When it comes to childhood poverty, Kentucky got a score of 498 in 2024, better than the score of 465 they got in 2019. Still, the state is behind the national average score of 547. The voter registrations for over 60% of all immigrants in Indiana have been rejected or canceled by the state. A law took effect July 1st of 2025, requiring county voter registration officials to get proof of citizenship from anyone using a temporary credential number as part of their voter registration application. The Kentucky Department of Agriculture is putting some new rules in place due to the new world screwworm outbreak in Texas. Now, any animal that is demonstrating signs of a screwworm infestation will be prohibited from entering the Commonwealth. Also, any livestock coming from Texas must have a permit number from the Kentucky Office of State Veterinarian and a signed statement from a licensed vet saying the animals have been inspected. The guidelines are currently in place through August 1st. Find news, sports, weather, community events, and more at OwensboroRadio.com. Reporting for Cromwell Media News, I'm Rob Nichols.
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0: Shaking it up with the Cars as we wrap up Stone Cold Fact or a bunch of stony baloney that nobody born after 1935 has ever walked on the moon. That is a Stone Cold Fact. How about that? All 12 Apollo astronauts who walked on the moon were born between 1923 and 1935. The youngest, Charles Duke, born October the 3rd, 1935. And that dude, I think, is still alive, actually. Yeah, how about that? It's Greg Stone. You learn something new every day, but that's about the change. They just named the Artemis 3 crew, and we are going back to the moon here in a couple of years, folks. At least that's the plan. We'll get back to the rock here in just a few moments. That's for sure, with Kansas and Motley.
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0: Motley will be hitting the States this July. Tesla and Extreme in tow. It should be a whole lot of 80s fun. 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

0: Guess where we're going today? Let me tell you, some odd things happen in the state of Florida. And I know odd things happen all over the globe, but oof. Do you think we pick on Florida? Because this story, it's just odd. It's not like it's a great people in the neighborhood story. It's just weird. And sometimes weird is good. Let's go.
1: Oh, who are the people in your neighborhood? The people that you meet each day.
0: 59-year-old woman in Florida named Annette arrested this past Monday after she was caught stealing $300 worth of banana chips from a supermarket. Each packet of banana chips cost about $6.50, and she didn't steal them all at once or at the same place. Evidently, she is a serial banana chip stealer. She's done this at least six times to this certain specific store, but it sounds like there's some other locations involved as well. Annette would go through the self-checkout, scan one or two, and then leave with the rest and without paying. When she was caught, she had 13 bags of these banana chips in her car, allegedly from multiple Publix store locations. Publix is a grocery store. It got so bad that one store manager would limit how many bags they would put out at a time, knowing that Annette would show up and clean them out. If they knew Annette and they knew that she was stealing the chips, how did this go on for so long? Was the manager involved? Were they in cahoots? Annette was charged with theft. Unclear if she really loves banana chips or some other reason, like I mentioned. Worth investigating? Nah, probably not.
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12: Reporting for Cromwell Media News, I'm Rob Nichols. It looks like childhood poverty is on the decline in Kentucky. That's according to a new report released yesterday by the Annie Casey Foundation. The document scores each state with a score of 0 to 1,000 on a variety of factors related to education, health, and economics. When it comes to childhood poverty, Kentucky got a score of 498 in 2024, better than the score of 465 they got in 2019. Still, the state is behind the national average score of 547. The voter registrations for over 60% of all immigrants in Indiana have been rejected or canceled by the state. A law took effect July 1st of 2025, requiring county voter registration officials to get proof of citizenship from anyone using a temporary credential number as part of their voter registration application. The Kentucky Department of Agriculture is putting some new rules in place due to the new world screwworm outbreak in Texas. Now, any animal that is demonstrating signs of a screwworm infestation will be prohibited from entering the Commonwealth. Also, any livestock coming from Texas must have a permit number from the Kentucky Office of State Veterinarian and a signed statement from a licensed vet saying the animals have been inspected. The guidelines are currently in place through August 1st. Find news, sports, weather, community events, and more at OwensboroRadio.com. 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
15: I'm Chief Meteorologist Jeff Lyons with your 14 First Alert forecast. For the overnight hours, partly cloudy with a low of 75. On Thursday, sunny, hot, and humid, a high of 92. Thunderstorms possible late Thursday night with a low of 72. And on Friday, early rain, then clearing and cooler with a high of 85. I'm Chief Meteorologist Jeff Lyons with your 14 First Alert forecast.
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0: Zeppelin on the Greg Stone Show. And how about those Carolina Hurricanes? They win last night 5-3. The series is tied up at 2 games apiece. A game 5 of the Stanley Cup Finals is in Raleigh tomorrow. Knicks up on the Spurs 2-1. Game 4 tonight in New York City. And Team USA starts group play Friday versus Paraguay. It's Greg Stone, and we'll get back to the Rock here in just a few moments. Plus, It's Not Headline News is on the way.
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0: Classic Pink Floyd wraps up my portion of your hump day. Thanks for having us on. I greatly appreciate that. We'll be back tomorrow. Same stony time, same stony place. That's the 11th of June. We are just flying through this freaking month already. It's crazy. Hey, thanks for being here.
1: This is not headline news. FIFA has banned the use of vuvuzelas at the World Cup. Technically, they said fans can only use them when a team scores. But that's basically the same thing. Sharon Osbourne says the AI version of Ozzy that she's developing is not a cash grab. She says all the money it makes will be direct deposited. Nick Reiner says he wants his inheritance. Well, he thought he'd take a stab at it. And a California woman found 20 sticks of dynamite in her garage. And since it was California, she also found a disheveled Mickey Rourke. This is not headline news.
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